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7: 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Discover the strange creatures lurking in Monsters of the Abyss. And meet incredible animals from around the world. Plus, daily zoo chats, unforgettable encounters, and enough adventure to wear the kids out. You're welcome. 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

0: In the name of the Father, and of the Son, and of the Holy Ghost, amen. I believe in God the Father Almighty, creator of heaven and earth, and in Jesus Christ, his only Son, our Lord, who was conceived by the Holy Ghost, born of the Virgin Mary, suffered under Pontius Pilate, was crucified, died, and was buried. He descended into hell. The third day he rose again from the dead. He ascended into heaven and sits at the right hand of God the Father Almighty. From thence he shall come to judge the living and the dead.
1: I believe in the Holy Ghost, the Holy Catholic Church, the communion of saints, the forgiveness of sins, the resurrection of the body, and life everlasting. Amen.
0: Our Father, who art in heaven, hallowed be thy name. Thy kingdom come, thy will be done on earth as it is in heaven.
1: Give us this day our daily bread, and forgive us our trespasses, as we forgive those who trespass against us. And lead us not into temptation, but deliver us from evil. Amen.
0: For an increase of faith, hope, and charity, Hail Mary, full of grace, the Lord is with thee. Blessed art thou among women, and blessed is the fruit of thy womb, Jesus.
1: Holy Mary, Mother of God, pray for us sinners now and at the hour of our death. Amen.
0: Hail Mary, full of grace, the Lord is with thee. Blessed art thou among women, and blessed is the fruit of thy womb, Jesus.
1: Holy Mary, Mother of God, pray for us sinners now and at the hour of our death. Amen.
0: Hail Mary, full of grace, the Lord is with thee. Blessed art thou among women, and blessed is the fruit of thy womb, Jesus.
1: Holy Mary, Mother of God, pray for us sinners now and at the hour of our death. Amen.
0: Glory be to the Father, and to the Son, and to the Holy Ghost.
1: As it was in the beginning, is now, and ever shall be, world without end. Amen.
0: The first joyful mystery, the Annunciation of our Lord. Our Father, who art in heaven, hallowed be thy name. Thy kingdom come, thy will be done on earth as it is in heaven.
1: Give us this day our daily bread, and forgive us our trespasses, as we forgive those who trespass against us. And lead us not into temptation, but deliver us from evil. Amen.
2: Hail Mary, full of grace, the Lord is with thee. Blessed art thou amongst women, and blessed the fruit of thy womb, Jesus.
1: Holy Mary, Mother of God, pray for us sinners now, and at the hour of our death. Amen.
3: Hail Mary, full of grace, the Lord is with thee. Blessed art thou amongst women, and blessed is the fruit of thy womb, Jesus.
1: Holy Mary, Mother of God, pray for us sinners now, and at the hour of our death. Amen.
3: Hail Mary, full of grace, the Lord is with thee. Blessed art thou among women, and blessed is the fruit of thy womb, Jesus.
1: Holy Mary, Mother of God, pray for us sinners now and at the hour of our death. Amen.
4: Hail Mary, full of grace, the Lord is with thee. Blessed art thou amongst women, and blessed is the fruit of thy womb, Jesus.
1: Holy Mary, Mother of God, pray for us sinners now, and at the hour of our death. Amen.
2: Hail Mary, full of grace, the Lord is with thee. Blessed art thou amongst women, and blessed is the fruit of thy womb, Jesus.
1: Holy Mary, Mother of God, pray for us sinners now, and at the hour of our death. Amen.
5: Hail Mary, full of grace, the Lord is with thee. Blessed art thou amongst women, and blessed is the fruit of thy womb, Jesus.
1: Holy Mary, Mother of God, pray for us sinners now, and at the hour of our death. Amen.
6: Hail Mary, full of grace, the Lord is with thee. Blessed art thou among women, and blessed is the fruit of thy womb, Jesus.
1: Holy Mary, Mother of God, pray for us sinners now, and at the hour of our death. Amen.
2: Hail Mary, full of grace, the Lord is with thee. Blessed art thou amongst women, and blessed is the fruit of thy womb, Jesus.
1: Holy Mary, Mother of God, pray for us sinners now, and at the hour of our death. Amen.
3: Hail Mary, full of grace, the Lord is with thee. Blessed art thou amongst women, and blessed is the fruit of thy womb, Jesus.
1: Holy Mary, Mother of God, pray for us sinners now, and at the hour of our death. Amen.
3: Hail Mary, full of grace, the Lord is with thee. Blessed art thou among women, and blessed is the fruit of thy womb, Jesus.
1: Holy Mary, Mother of God, pray for us sinners now, and at the hour of our death. Amen.
6: Glory be to the Father, the Son, and to the Holy Ghost.
1: As it was in the beginning, is now, and ever shall be, world without end. Amen.
6: O my Jesus, forgive us our sins, save us from the fires of hell. Lead all souls to heaven, especially those in most need of thy mercy.
0: The second joyful mystery, the Visitation. Our Father, who art in heaven, hallowed be thy name. Thy kingdom come, thy will be done on earth as it is in heaven.
1: Give us this day our daily bread, and forgive us our trespasses, as we forgive those who trespass against us. And lead us not into temptation, but deliver us from evil. Amen.
2: Hail Mary, full of grace, the Lord is with thee. Blessed art thou amongst women, and blessed is the fruit of thy womb, Jesus.
1: Holy Mary, Mother of God, pray for us sinners now, and at the hour of our death. Amen.
3: Hail Mary, full of grace, the Lord is with thee. Blessed art thou amongst women, and blessed is the fruit of thy womb, Jesus.
1: Holy Mary, Mother of God, pray for us sinners now, and at the hour of our death. Amen.
7: Hail Mary, full of grace, the Lord is with thee. Blessed art thou among women, and blessed is the fruit of thy womb, Jesus.
1: Holy Mary, Mother of God, pray for us sinners now and at the hour of our death. Amen.
4: Hail Mary, full of grace, the Lord is with thee. Blessed art thou amongst women, and blessed is the fruit of thy womb, Jesus.
1: Holy Mary, Mother of God, pray for us sinners now and at the hour of our death. Amen.
2: Hail Mary, full of grace, the Lord is with thee. Blessed art thou amongst women, and blessed is the fruit of thy womb, Jesus.
1: Holy Mary, Mother of God, pray for us sinners now, and at the hour of our death. Amen.
5: Hail Mary, full of grace, the Lord is with thee. Blessed art thou amongst women, and blessed is the fruit of thy womb, Jesus.
1: Holy Mary, Mother of God, pray for us sinners now, and at the hour of our death. Amen.
8: Hail Mary, full of grace, the Lord is with thee. Blessed art thou among women, and blessed is the fruit of thy womb, Jesus.
1: Holy Mary, Mother of God, pray for us sinners now and at the hour of our death. Amen.
4: Hail Mary, full of grace, the Lord is with thee. Blessed art thou amongst women, and blessed is the fruit of thy womb, Jesus.
1: Holy Mary, Mother of God, pray for us sinners now and at the hour of our death. Amen.
3: Hail Mary, full of grace, the Lord is with thee. Blessed art thou amongst women, and blessed is the fruit of thy womb, Jesus.
1: Holy Mary, Mother of God, pray for us sinners now and at the hour of our death. Amen.
7: Hail Mary, full of grace, the Lord is with thee. Blessed art thou among women, and blessed is the fruit of thy womb, Jesus.
1: Holy Mary, Mother of God, pray for us sinners now and at the hour of our death. Amen.
8: Glory be to the Father, the Son, and to the Holy Ghost.
1: As it was in the beginning, is now, and ever shall be, world without end. Amen.
8: O my Jesus, forgive us our sins, save us from the fires of hell. Lead all souls to heaven, especially those most in need of thy mercy.
0: The third joyful mystery, the birth of our Lord. Our Father, who art in heaven, hallowed be thy name. Thy kingdom come, thy will be done on earth as it is in heaven.
1: Give us this day our daily bread, and forgive us our trespasses, as we forgive those who trespass against us. And lead us not into temptation, but deliver us from evil. Amen.
4: Hail Mary, full of grace, the Lord is with thee. Blessed art thou amongst women, and blessed is the fruit of thy womb, Jesus.
1: Holy Mary, Mother of God, pray for us sinners now, and at the hour of our death. Amen.
3: Hail Mary, full of grace, the Lord is with thee. Blessed art thou amongst women, and blessed is the fruit of thy womb, Jesus.
1: Holy Mary, Mother of God, pray for us sinners now, and at the hour of our death. Amen.
7: Hail Mary, full of grace, the Lord is with thee. Blessed art thou among women, and blessed is the fruit of thy womb, Jesus.
1: Holy Mary, Mother of God, pray for us sinners now and at the hour of our death. Amen.
4: Hail Mary, full of grace, the Lord is with thee. Blessed art thou amongst women, and blessed is the fruit of thy womb, Jesus.
1: Holy Mary, Mother of God, pray for us sinners now, and at the hour of our death. Amen.
2: Hail Mary, full of grace, the Lord is with thee. Blessed art thou amongst women, and blessed is the fruit of thy womb, Jesus.
1: Holy Mary, Mother of God, pray for us sinners now, and at the hour of our death. Amen.
5: Hail Mary, full of grace, the Lord is with thee. Blessed art thou amongst women, and blessed is the fruit of thy womb, Jesus.
1: Holy Mary, Mother of God, pray for us sinners now and at the hour of our death. Amen.
8: Hail Mary, full of grace, the Lord is with thee. Blessed art thou among women, and blessed is the fruit of thy womb, Jesus.
1: Holy Mary, Mother of God, pray for us sinners now and at the hour of our death. Amen.
4: Hail Mary, full of grace, the Lord is with thee. Blessed art thou amongst women, and blessed the fruit of thy womb, Jesus.
1: Holy Mary, Mother of God, pray for us sinners now and at the hour of our death. Amen.
3: Hail Mary, full of grace, the Lord is with thee. Blessed art thou amongst women, and blessed is the fruit of thy womb, Jesus.
1: Holy Mary, Mother of God, pray for us sinners now and at the hour of our death. Amen.
7: Hail Mary, full of grace, the Lord is with thee. Blessed art thou among women, and blessed is the fruit of thy womb, Jesus.
1: Holy Mary, Mother of God, pray for us sinners now and at the hour of our death. Amen.
8: Glory be to the Father, the Son, and to the Holy Ghost.
1: As it was in the beginning, is now, and ever shall be, world without end. Amen.
8: O my Jesus, forgive us our sins, save us from the fires of hell. Lead all souls to heaven, especially those most need of thy mercy.
0: The fourth joyful mystery, the presentation of our Lord in the temple. Our Father, who art in heaven, hallowed be thy name. Thy kingdom come, thy will be done on earth as it is in heaven.
1: Give us this day our daily bread, and forgive us our trespasses, as we forgive those who trespass against us.
9: and lead us not into temptation, but deliver us from evil. Amen.
2: Hail Mary, full of grace, the Lord is with thee. Blessed art thou amongst women, and blessed is the fruit of thy womb, Jesus.
9: Holy Mary, Mother of God, pray for us sinners now and at the hour of our death. Amen.
3: Hail Mary, full of grace, the Lord is with thee. Blessed art thou amongst women, and blessed is the fruit of thy womb, Jesus.
9: Holy Mary, Mother of God, pray for us sinners now and at the hour of our death. Amen.
7: Hail Mary, full of grace, the Lord is with thee. Blessed art thou among women, and blessed is the fruit of thy womb, Jesus.
9: Holy Mary, Mother of God, pray for us sinners now and at the hour of our death. Amen.
4: Hail Mary, full of grace, the Lord is with thee. Blessed art thou amongst women, and blessed is the fruit of thy womb, Jesus.
9: Holy Mary, Mother of God, pray for us sinners now and at the hour of our death. Amen.
2: Hail Mary, full of grace, the Lord is with thee. Blessed art thou amongst women, and blessed is the fruit of thy womb, Jesus.
9: Holy Mary, Mother of God, pray for us sinners now and at the hour of our death. Amen.
5: Hail Mary, full of grace, the Lord is with thee. Blessed art thou amongst women, and blessed is the fruit of thy womb, Jesus.
9: Holy Mary, Mother of God, pray for us sinners now, and at the hour of our death. Amen.
10: Hail Mary, full of grace, the Lord is with thee. Blessed art thou among women, and blessed is the fruit of thy womb, Jesus.
9: Holy Mary, Mother of God, pray for us sinners now, and at the hour of our death. Amen.
2: Hail Mary, full of grace, the Lord is with thee. Blessed art thou amongst women, and blessed is the fruit of thy womb, Jesus.
9: Holy Mary, Mother of God, pray for us sinners now, and at the hour of our death. Amen.
3: Hail Mary, full of grace, the Lord is with thee. Blessed art thou amongst women, and blessed is the fruit of thy womb, Jesus.
9: Holy Mary, Mother of God, pray for us sinners now, and at the hour of our death. Amen.
7: Hail Mary, full of grace, the Lord is with thee. Blessed art thou among women, and blessed is the fruit of thy womb, Jesus.
9: Holy Mary, Mother of God, pray for us sinners now and at the hour of our death. Amen.
10: Glory be to the Father, the Son, and to the Holy Ghost.
9: As it was in the beginning, is now, and ever shall be, world without end. Amen.
10: O my Jesus, forgive us our sins, save us from the fires of hell. Lead all souls to heaven, especially those in most need of thy mercy.
0: The fifth joyful mystery, the finding of the child Jesus in the temple. Our Father, who art in heaven, hallowed be thy name. Thy kingdom come, thy will be done on earth as it is in heaven.
1: Give us this day our daily bread, and forgive us our trespasses, as we forgive those who trespass against us. And lead us not into temptation, but deliver us from evil. Amen.
2: Hail Mary, full of grace, the Lord is with thee. Blessed art thou amongst women, and blessed the fruit of thy womb, Jesus.
9: Holy Mary, Mother of God, pray for us sinners now, and at the hour of our death. Amen.
3: Hail Mary, full of grace, the Lord is with thee. Blessed art thou amongst women, and blessed is the fruit of thy womb, Jesus.
9: Holy Mary, Mother of God, pray for us sinners now, and at the hour of our death. Amen.
7: Hail Mary, full of grace, the Lord is with thee. Blessed art thou among women, and blessed is the fruit of thy womb, Jesus.
9: Holy Mary, Mother of God, pray for us sinners now, and at the hour of our death. Amen.
4: Hail Mary, full of grace, the Lord is with thee. Blessed art thou amongst women, and blessed is the fruit of thy womb, Jesus.
9: Holy Mary, Mother of God, pray for us sinners now and at the hour of our death. Amen.
2: Hail Mary, full of grace, the Lord is with thee. Blessed art thou amongst women, and blessed is the fruit of thy womb, Jesus.
9: Holy Mary, Mother of God, pray for us sinners now and at the hour of our death. Amen.
5: Hail Mary, full of grace, the Lord is with thee. Blessed art thou amongst women, and blessed is the fruit of thy womb, Jesus.
9: Holy Mary, Mother of God, pray for us sinners now and at the hour of our death. Amen.
10: Hail Mary, full of grace, the Lord is with thee. Blessed art thou among women, and blessed is the fruit of thy womb, Jesus.
9: Holy Mary, Mother of God, pray for us sinners now, and at the hour of our death. Amen.
2: Hail Mary, full of grace, the Lord is with thee. Blessed art thou amongst women, and blessed is the fruit of thy womb, Jesus.
9: Holy Mary, Mother of God, pray for us sinners now, and at the hour of our death. Amen.
3: Hail Mary, full of grace, the Lord is with thee. Blessed art thou amongst women, and blessed is the fruit of thy womb, Jesus.
9: Holy Mary, Mother of God, pray for us sinners now, and at the hour of our death. Amen.
7: Hail Mary, full of grace, the Lord is with thee. Blessed art thou among women, and blessed is the fruit of thy womb, Jesus.
9: Holy Mary, Mother of God, pray for us sinners now, and at the hour of our death. Amen.
10: Glory be to the Father, the Son, and to the Holy Ghost.
9: As it was in the beginning, is now, and ever shall be, world without end. Amen.
10: O my Jesus, forgive us our sins, save us from the fires of hell. Lead all souls to heaven, especially those in most need of thy mercy.
0: In the name of the Father, and of the Son, and of the Holy Ghost. Amen.
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14: The heart and soul of our evangelistic ministry must be the Word of God. People will sometimes say, if you teach the Bible all the time, when do you do your evangelism? Beloved, the Bible is the greatest tool of evangelism.
15: Welcome to Grace to You with the Bible teaching of John MacArthur. I'm your host, Phil Johnson. In an article in a Christian magazine, a minister spoke about a survey on divorce rates that he had seen. The survey showed that people who identify as Christians get divorced at least as often as unbelievers. The minister's conclusion, Scripture is not sufficient. It's not enough to help us with the problems we face. Well, when people question the Bible's relevance or authority or clarity or historical accuracy, do you know what to say? Today's message on Grace to You can help you with that. John MacArthur is showing the transforming power of Scripture. That's the title of his current study. And so now here's John with the lesson.
14: Let me draw your attention for the time we have in God's Word back to 2 Timothy chapter 3. I was rereading the epistle. And I came back to this same section, and in reading it, I realized that there was one further tremendously important issue here that had not been addressed that I needed to deal with. And that has to do with what I like to call the work of the Word. The work of the Word. We talked about the fact that it was inspired, but we must also focus on its work. And you will notice in verse 15 that it says that the sacred writings are able to give you the wisdom that leads to salvation through faith, which is in Christ Jesus. Initially, the work of the Word is salvation. Then in verse 16, it is useful, that is, inspired Scripture is useful for teaching, for reproof, for correction, and for training in righteousness, with the idea that the end product may be a man of God adequate and equipped for every good work. Now, a simple reading of those verses indicates to us five elements of the work of the Word. Salvation, teaching, reproof, correction, training in righteousness. Those are the things which the Word does, which the Scripture produces. They're not new to me. They're not new to most of you. They are new to perhaps some of you. And as I thought about it, I thought, well, it's pretty basic, but it's also pretty important. And let me say by way of general introduction that the distinguishing characteristic, I hope, of my own ministry and of Grace Community Church is a very, very strong commitment to the authority of the Word of God. We are definitely a church committed to God's Word. We endeavor to teach God's Word, to preach God's Word, to implement God's Word, to live God's Word, to proclaim God's Word, to exalt God's Word. It is the focal point of everything that we do. When God speaks, we listen. I think so many times of Revelation 2 and 3, if you have ears to hear, then hear what the Spirit says to the churches. So we have always been a church that listens to the Word of God, that is committed to the Word of God, that is submissive to the Word of God. And the focal point of our ministry has been the Scripture. There are many things that a church can do. There are many focuses. There are many sort of themes that a church can camp on. But for us, for all these years, it has been the Word of God. Our church, our personal lives are dominated by the Word of God. Week in and week out, we teach the Bible. We preach it expositorially, that is, explaining its meaning. We go through Scripture after Scripture after Scripture. The reason for that is because of the work of the Word. Because we understand what it does, that's why we give it the main attention. Let me just remind you of a very important promise with regard to this. Isaiah 55:10-11. You don't need to look it up. Just listen. For as the rain and the snow come down from heaven and do not return there without watering the earth and making it bear and sprout and furnishing seed to the sower and bread to the eater, so shall my word be which goes forth from my mouth. It shall not return to me empty or void without accomplishing what I desire and without succeeding in the matter for which I send it. In other words, God says, when I send my word, it always does its work. It always does its work. It never comes back empty. Just like rain and snow produces what grows, my word produces my will. The Bible is God's messenger. It accomplishes his will. It accomplishes his purpose. The word of God is depicted in Psalm 147 as a swift messenger. It runs to do God's work. It runs to accomplish God's goals. You might look just at Psalm 147 for a moment. There are several verses there that really are very vivid. Verse 15, he sends forth his command to the earth. That's verse 15. He sends forth his command to the earth. His word runs very swiftly. He gives snow like wool. He scatters the frost like ashes. He casts forth his ice as fragments. Who can stand before his cold? He sends forth his word and melts them. He causes his wind to blow and the waters to flow. He declares his words to Jacob, his statutes and his ordinances to Israel. And here is this sort of intertwined analogy as God sends the cold and the frost and the sun and all the natural elements to produce what he wants to produce. So he sends his word. And the word is analogous to that. It goes out to produce the ends that God has intended for it. That's a tremendous confidence that we have who teach the word of God, who articulate the word of God, to know that it always accomplishes what God wants it to do, never comes back empty, always produces like rain and snow and all the other things that God sends with production in mind. The word is productive. It is prolific. And it accomplishes its purpose. Every word out of God's mouth is bread, it says in Deuteronomy 8:3. It feeds somebody. It nourishes somebody. It makes somebody grow. It accomplishes something. And so we want to ask the question then, if it does accomplish something, what does it accomplish? What is the work of the word? What is the purpose of the word? Now let's look at these five things. The first one is that the word produces salvation. You'll notice that very familiar verse that we looked at in chapter 3, verse 15. It says that the sacred writings which are able to give you the wisdom that leads to salvation, which comes, of course, through faith in Christ Jesus. The thing that he says there is the word, the sacred writings, referring to Scripture, have primarily in that particular verse reference to the Old Testament. But nonetheless, Scripture produces salvation. Scripture produces salvation. It makes you wise unto salvation. It is the instrument of salvation. The practical implications of this are obvious. Before we look at those, though, let's see if we can't reinforce that truth a little bit by looking namely at the testimony of Jesus himself. Turn in your Bible to John's Gospel. And in John's Gospel, we have the continual teaching of Jesus about the power of his word and the word of God. But in chapter 5 and verse 24, we read this, the words of Jesus. Truly, truly, I say to you, he who hears my word and believes him who sent me has eternal life and does not come into judgment, but has passed out of death into life. That is a tremendous verse. That is a verse that binds up the essence of the gospel. Believing in God, the God who sent Christ, and hearing the word brings eternal life and deliverance.

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1: These are highlights. Chapter 12 and verse 49, Jesus says, I did not speak on my own initiative. Even Jesus operated under delegated authority and operated by speaking only that which was the Word of God. He said, my Father himself who sent me has given me commandment what to say and what to speak, and I know that his commandment is eternal life. Therefore, the things I speak just as the Father has told me. And again, Jesus is articulating the reality that the Word is that which produces eternal life. The Word brings life. The sum of it all comes in that great watershed verse 31 of chapter 20 in John's Gospel, which really gives us the reason for the whole book, the whole Gospel. These have been written. These have been written, says John, that you may believe that Jesus is the Christ, the Son of God, and that believing you may have life in his name. And again, eternal life comes by believing the written word, the revealed word, the word of God. Scripture, then, is the source of that truth which brings salvation. Look again further into the New Testament. The 10th chapter of Romans, and we find that the Apostle Paul was committed to the same truth. In Romans chapter 10, a familiar verse, 17 says, so faith comes from hearing, and hearing by the word of Christ, or some manuscripts, the word of God, I think preferably perhaps the word of Christ. The New American has it that way. But the point is, one way or the other, it's the Word of God or the Word of Christ, which are one and the same, that produces salvation. Faith comes by hearing, and hearing by the Word of Christ. That's why you have to have preachers. That's why you have to have those who will go out and speak the truth. It says in verse 13, whoever will call on the name of the Lord will be saved. But how are they going to call on him in whom they have not believed? And how are they going to believe in whom they have not heard? And how will they hear without a preacher? And how will they preach unless they are sent? And even when they're sent, the implication is they must hear the word of Christ. So it is again emphasized that the scripture is the source. In Ephesians chapter 5, that great section on marriage as compared to the church. Verse 25 says, husbands, love your wives just as Christ also loved the church and gave himself up for her that he might sanctify her, having cleansed her by the washing of water with the word. Christ has cleansed his church, saved his church by the washing of water with the word. The word, again, the agency. And Paul, writing to the Thessalonians in 1 Thessalonians 2:13, refers to the word of God, which performs its work in you who believe. The word works. Now, salvation occurs when you have a ready heart that is open to believe, mixed with the revelation of God. The word of God in a ready heart. That's the issue. James refers to the same dynamic in James 1:18. He says, he brought us forth, he begot us, he redeemed us, he saved us by the word of truth. By the word of truth. So the scripture, the word of God, is the source of salvation. That's why Philippians 2:16 calls it the word of life. It is characterized as that which gives life. Psalm 19:7. The law of the Lord is perfect. What's the rest of the verse? Converting the soul. It has the power to convert. And I think back to Nehemiah. Tremendous illustration of this. Look with me for a moment to the 8th chapter of Nehemiah. It's a few books to the left of Psalms. And in Nehemiah,

0: Nehemiah chapter 8, we have the introduction of a revival. In Nehemiah chapter 8, it begins the beginning of a real revival, and I believe there were many people who were saved in the true sense of Old Testament salvation at this revival. And all the people gathered as one man at the gate which was in front of the water gate, the square which was in front of the water gate. They asked Ezra the scribe to bring the book of the law of Moses. Three little words, bring the book, really keyed the whole thing. And he brought the law before the assembly of men, women, and all who could listen with understanding. In the first day of the seventh month, he read from it before the square, which was in front of the water gate, from early morning until midday, in the presence of men and women, those who could understand. All the people were attentive to the book of the law. They stood there and listened to it being read hour after hour after hour. There was a wooden podium, verse 4, set up for that purpose. And Ezra, verse 5, opened the book in the sight of all the people, standing up above the people. And he opened it, and all the people stood up. He blessed the Lord, the great God, and all the people answered, amen, amen. Lifting up their hands, they bowed low, worshiped the Lord with their faces to the ground. Verse 8 says that as they read from the book, from the law of God, they translated to give the sense so that they would understand the reading. It had to go from Hebrew into Aramaic, which was their commoner language, and had to be explained to them. And so they were reading and explaining the word. The people's response was amazing. It says at the end of verse 9, they were weeping when they heard the words of the law. They were grieved over their sin. They were struck because of the dearth of the law of God in their hearing. The end result of all of this was the people really drew their hearts back to God. This reading went on. At the end of verse 18, it says they celebrated the feast for 7 days, and they read from the book of the law. The first part of the verse says daily, from the first day to the last day. Then the people began to praise God in chapter 9. They were praising and lifting up adoration to the God who had revealed himself in Scripture. They were getting their hearts right. Down in verse 28 of chapter 10, after that long list of people who signed the document, it says that they were joining together, making a commitment, taking a curse, verse 29, making an oath to walk in God's law, to keep and observe all the commandments of God our Lord and His ordinance and His statutes. The net result was the people made a commitment to God. And I believe there was salvation that period of time through that 7-day feast. There was a great movement of God and many were saved. And it was a direct result of simply standing and reading and translating, explaining the Scripture. It has the power to convert the soul, the power to save. Look at another illustration taken from the New Testament, namely the 8th chapter of Luke, in which our Lord teaches a familiar parable which makes the same major point. Jesus teaching here about the parable of the soils and the sower and the seed. Verse 5 says of Luke 8, the sower went out to sow his seed, and as he sowed, some fell beside the road, was trampled underfoot, and the birds of the air ate it up. Other seed fell on rocky soil. As soon as it grew up, it withered away because it had no moisture. Other seed fell among the thorns, and the thorns grew up with it and choked it out. Other seed fell into good soil, grew up, produced a crop 100 times as great. He said, you better listen to the things I'm saying. Then in verse 9, they asked him what it was he was saying. He's explaining, starting in verse 10, to you it has been granted to know the mysteries of the kingdom of God, to the rest it is in parables, in order that they seeing may not see and hearing they may not understand. In other words, he says, I'm going to explain it to you because obviously you belong to God. To them, it'll remain a riddle. The explanation then comes in verse 11. In the parable, the seed is the word of God. That which produces new life in good soil is the word of God. That's the point. If the soil isn't right, you're not going to get the product. If it's hard soil, like the soil on the road, it says those beside the road are those who have heard. The devil comes, takes away the word from their hearts, so they may not believe and be saved. And those on the rocky soil are those who, when they have received the word, they receive it with joy, and they have no firm root. They believe for a while, and in time of temptation fall away. And the seed which fell among the thorns, these are the ones who have heard, and as they go on their way, they are choked with worries and riches and pleasures of this life, and bring no fruit to maturity. The word of God will fall into places where the soil is not ready. It's full of weeds, full of rocks, or just hard. But, verse 15, when the seed falls into good soil, those are the ones who have heard the word in an honest and good heart and hold it fast and bear fruit with perseverance. So what you have here is the word of God placed in a readied heart, a prepared heart, produces salvation. The practical implications of this are obvious. The heart and soul of our evangelistic ministry must be the Word of God. People will sometimes say, well, if you teach the Bible all the time, when do you do your evangelism? Beloved, the Bible is the greatest tool of evangelism. How could we ever come to the point where we would even question such? When Jesus was asked by a lawyer in Luke 10, 25 and 26, he said, "What shall I do to inherit eternal life?" Jesus said to that man, "What is written in the law and how does it read to you?" Go to the Scripture. Go to the Scripture. You can go back to the Old Testament, the sacred writings, and they are able to make you wise unto salvation, which of course has come in the fullness of time through that which Christ has accomplished. What does the Scripture say? Jesus said, "Search the Scriptures, for they are they which speak of me." And then one very, very explicit text, 1 Peter 1, turn to it for a moment. Verse 23, "You have been born again," it says, "not of seed which is perishable, but imperishable." That is, referring to the seed, "through the living and abiding Word of God." The seed is the Word of God again. It is that seed placed in good soil that produces salvation. So if we want to be effective in evangelism, we want to teach God's Word. If we want to be effective in reaching our friends, we want to give them God's Word. Instead of making it very complicated, let me make it as simple as I possibly can for you. If you know somebody who's not saved, first thing to do is give them a what? A Bible. Bible. Remember that? Don't get too complex. Don't get too carried away with feeling inadequate because you can't explain every theological issue. I mean, you don't need to know all the answers to all the questions. The Bible will be enough. It's not as complex as we want to make it. And of course, focusing on that, when you give someone a Bible, encourage them to read Matthew, Mark, Luke, and John and see if they can survive that. If they can survive that, the soil isn't ready. There's nothing wrong with the seed. The soil isn't ready. God hasn't prepared the soil, but the seed is there. So we need to be committed to that. He says, "You have been born again through the living and abiding Word of God." And verse 25 says, "This is the Word which was preached to you." He illustrates it in that passage with a quote out of Isaiah chapter 40, comparing the Word of God to the passing flesh. The Word abides, it lives forever, it does its work, it produces life. This can be illustrated, I think, quite simply in a rather brief but beautiful account of a woman's conversion in Acts 16. Lydia was her name. And it tells about her in verse 14, just very briefly. "A certain woman," Acts 16:14, "named Lydia, from the city of Thyatira, a seller of purple fabrics." This is a businesswoman, sold purple fabrics for a living. "She was a worshiper of God." That is to say, she was upright in the sense of seeking the true God and seeking to worship the true God, but had not yet been exposed to the gospel of Christ. She was listening. And then this, "And the Lord opened her heart to respond to the things spoken by Paul. And when she and her household had been baptized," so forth and so on. I love that. The Lord opened her heart to respond to the things spoken by Paul. That's the essence of salvation. You speak the truth of God's Word and let the Lord open the heart. So our task is to spread the Word, spread the seed, preach the truth, give out God's Word, and God's part is sovereignly, graciously to open the heart. Let's bow together in prayer. We thank you for that truth in Deuteronomy 8:3 that every word of God is bread. Father, we thank you for this word which is indeed bread, which feeds us. Lord, we want to say thank you that the word came to us and was mixed with faith because you prepared our hearts by your sovereign grace. We want to thank you that you plowed the soil up, that you allowed your Holy Spirit, yeah, you commissioned your Holy Spirit to do a convicting work in our heart, and we were convicted of sin and righteousness and judgment. The soil was made ready, and when the word came, we believed. We thank you for that life-giving word. And Father, we thank you too for the deposit of truth, that doctrine which guards our thinking and our acting. We thank you for the fact that you've given us not only the book, but you've given us the indwelling teacher, the illuminator, the very author of the book. What a thought, that we should not only possess the book, but have living in us the one who wrote it. Oh, Lord, no wonder we don't need to trust men, but we have an anointing from thee to teach us all things. Help us, Lord, who have been saved by the power of the word, to be built up by its power, to be nourished in the words of faith, good teaching. Help us to allow the word of Christ to dwell in us richly, so that we have the outflow of all those wonderful things described in Colossians 3. Help us to have that mind renewed. Help us to be able to think on things pure and lovely and just and good, things in the word. May we respond to the injunction of Joshua 1 to never, ever let our minds depart from your word. May we, like the people of old, like Josiah, make a covenant to walk after the Lord, to keep his law and his testimonies and his statutes all the days of our life. Thank you that you've given us the content to govern life. You've given us the content to defeat Satan. You've given us all we need. We thank you that the word will accomplish its work in us who receive it. For Jesus' sake, amen.
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Maranatha, friends, the Lord is coming. Psalm 3, verse 3. But thou, O Lord, art a shield for me, my glory, and the lifter up of mine head. What a wonderful set of truths about our God. He is our shield, the one who protects us from all manner of wickedness, temptations, and troubles. Behind the shield of God's might, we can rest in confidence. But he is not just our shield. He is our glory. He is the one in which we rejoice, the hope which allows us to sing. And not only is he the shield who protects us, not only is he the glory that we rejoice in, but he is the one who lifts up our head. When we are discouraged, when we feel overwrought by the circumstances of life, we can rest confident in a Lord who lifts up our head, who pulls us from the miry clay, who sets our feet on the solid rock of his grace and power. This psalm was written as David fled from the rebellion of his son, Absalom. Even in such a dire strait, he could rest in the work of the Lord. We too can rest in that same Lord, the Lord who is our shield, our glory, and the lifter up of our head. 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I'm William Steves. 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And our United States address is The People's Gospel Hour, Post Office Box 55862, Boston, Massachusetts, 02205.

0: This is Hope for Today with David Hawking. You ever notice, no matter how much the world changes, the human heart doesn't? That we build better technology, better cities, even better ways to communicate. And yet we still struggle with things like pride, anger, greed, and broken relationships. So what's gone wrong? Well, the answer takes us all the way back to the Garden of Eden, where a single act of disobedience changed the course of human history. Today, David Hawking continues our series, In the Beginning. We're studying the first 9 chapters of the book of Genesis. And as we join him, David's going to open up God's Word to study again the results of the fall, found in Genesis chapter 3, verses 16 through 24. 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And here's David to continue our study of the results of the fall.
1: We talked about the environmental results, that the ground was cursed and the garden was forbidden as a place for man to enjoy and dwell. And then we were talking, as we ended our study last time, about the physical results of the fall. And we looked at the matter of the results to the woman, both sorrow in childbirth as well as subjection to her husband's leadership. In looking at the man, we have in verse 17 of chapter 3 the following words, and we'll read to the end of the chapter. And unto Adam he said, because thou hast hearkened unto the voice of thy wife, and hast eaten of the tree, of which I commanded thee, saying, thou shalt not eat of it, cursed is the ground for thy sake. In sorrow shalt thou eat of it all the days of thy life. Thorns also and thistles shall it bring forth to thee, and thou shalt eat the herb of the field. In the sweat of thy face shalt thou eat bread, till thou return unto the ground, for out of it wast thou taken, for dust thou art, and unto dust shalt thou return. And Adam called his wife's name Eve, because she was the mother of all living. Unto Adam also and to his wife did the Lord God make coats of skins and clothe them. And the Lord God said, behold, the man is become as one of us, to know good and evil. And now lest he put forth his hand and take also of the tree of life and eat and live forever. Therefore the Lord God sent him forth from the garden of Eden to till the ground from whence he was taken. So he drove out the man, and he placed at the east of the garden of Eden cherubims and a flaming sword which turned every way to keep the way of the tree of life. Let's pray. Lord, in these moments together, help us to understand the devastation, the awful disaster that has happened because of the sin of Adam and Eve. Help us, Lord, to understand it as it relates to ourselves and our struggle to be what you want us to be. Lord, speak to our hearts as only you can do. We often go our own selfish way, ignoring the grace, the love, the provision that you have given. Remind us again, Lord, that without you, we will never make it. In Jesus' name we pray. Amen. Now, for the man, there are two consequences. Basically, a struggle now in acquiring food from the ground, a struggle all the way through life to make it. And some of us see that struggle more than others, but we all struggle. And that struggle is the result of the fall. Before the fall, there was not one bit of trouble in having anything that one's heart or desire could imagine. All of it was provided from the gracious hand of God, and there was no need to work for it. Imagine such an environment, a true paradise, wonderful Eden, the delight, the pleasure of God given to man. But man lost it because of sin. And now, from that day till now, we struggle to make it through life. Man has also been saddled with the responsibility of caring for his family. In that struggle to provide food, the Bible writes in the New Testament, 1 Timothy 5:8, that if a man provides not for his own family, He has denied the faith and is worse than an infidel. It is not God's standard, and what I'm going to say will undoubtedly be controversial in some of your minds. But that's okay. Several things I've said have been that. But just like we don't want to compromise when we said about the woman what God had said, so we do not compromise about what God says for the man. I do not believe that the responsibility of caring for the basic needs of a family have been put upon both mother and father. I do not believe that. I believe the Bible teaches that the man and the man alone is responsible. That's what I believe. I know the kind of life that we all are living in now. I know our cultural demands. I know that it's difficult to buy a house without double incomes and all that sort of thing. But my friends, I do not believe the Bible has ever authorized a woman to feel the great burden and responsibility of caring for the basic needs of her family. And yet, because of divorce and breakup of the families and multiple reasons that we can give, we have many women out there trying to make it. Single parent families trying to provide for the kids. This is not God's standard. It never has been. And God bless every one of them who's trying to do it. But my dear friends, God's standard always has been. Man is accountable. Man is responsible for the basic needs of his family. And I think an amen or two from the girls at this point would be in order. In addition to that struggle, we have the separation of body from soul, or namely, death as a consequence. Go back to chapter 2 and let me show you something. In chapter 2, verse 17, here's what God said to Adam. Not Eve, to Adam. He commanded the man, verse 16. Verse 17, of the tree of the knowledge of good and evil, thou shalt not eat of it, for in the day that thou eatest thereof, thou shalt surely die. Did Adam die the day he ate the fruit? Not physically, but he did die spiritually. Physical death is the consequence of spiritual death. He died spiritually. We are all dead in our trespasses and sins until we come to Christ. When we die physically, the reason we die physically is because we're already dead spiritually. And what happens now is that God in verse 19 in the last phrase tells Adam that because of his sin, he's going to face physical death. For dust you are, and unto dust shalt thou return. By the way, there's a little ceremony that religious people have done at funerals where they kind of throw dust on the casket. You know, that's a reminder of the fact of what this says. But for believers, I really don't like the ceremony. I'm going to get a brand new body. I don't know about you. But that hopeless, sad, depressing act of throwing the dust on the casket is almost like contradicting everything the Bible says about physical resurrection. And I just couldn't find another opportunity to throw that in, and I thought this would be a good time. So let's say a word at all funerals for the resurrection and have joy and hope in the Lord and stop this depressing act of dust to dust and, you know. Okay, enough said. Probably more than enough said. Turn to Romans 5. Romans 5. Now, I need to clear something up. Who is responsible for what happened? Well, God certainly knew what was going to happen, but God cannot be tempted with evil, accused of doing evil. We know that Satan is the tempter. The Bible says that, and he's the deceiver, and he deceived Adam and Eve. But the Bible's clear that Adam really wasn't deceived at all. He had had a direct command from God, which he deliberately disobeyed. Eve was deceived. Now, when the discussion came between our Lord and the parties involved, as you know, the man immediately blamed God for giving him the woman who persuaded him to eat. The problem, he said to God, is this woman you gave me. I mean, I didn't ask for her. I woke up one morning and there she was, you know. And like most of us, we're blaming someone else besides ourselves. And the woman, when she's confronted with it, said, well, don't blame me. The serpent is the one who deceived me. And then when God curses them, he reverses the order. Starts with the serpent, moves to the woman, and then ends up with the man. And I believe there's a reason, not simply because of the order of the blame and justification, but because he wanted to begin with the gospel, which he gave in verse 15 about the serpent. He moved to the woman, and in the midst of the tragic consequence there, there's also hope. Because to the man, he says, you, buddy, have brought physical death into this world. If you've turned to Romans 5, let me show you how the Bible is clear that Adam is responsible. I'm not taking Eve off of the hook. I know she sinned. But she was deceived, and the Bible is clear about the difference. Who is responsible for the fall? After you speak of the tempter's role. And the answer is Adam. That's what the Bible says. In fact, look at chapter 5 of Romans, beginning at verse 12. It says, wherefore, as by one man, he could have said by one man and woman, or by one couple, but he said by one man, sin entered into the world, and death by sin. And so death passed upon all men, for that all have sinned. For until the law tells us what sin is, but until it came, sin was still in the world, even though we didn't have anybody telling us about it from the standpoint of a law. But sin is not imputed, that is, it's not put to our account when there is no law. Nevertheless, death reigned. People still died from Adam to Moses. Now watch this. Even over them that did not sin after the similitude or likeness of whose transgression? What does it say? Adam's. You see, the Bible is clear. Adam is responsible. Now, in this chapter 5, we have four words describing what Adam did. It's very interesting. I don't know if you've ever looked at Romans 5 in this light. Number one, in verse 14, we have the word transgression. Adam's transgression, it says. In 1 John 3, 4, it says, sin is the transgression of the law. It's breaking the law. In fact, it's translated breaking the law in Romans 2, 23. A parabasios or basios is used about 7 times in the New Testament. Adam's transgression. Then in verse 15, it mentions, not as the offense, so also is the free gift. For if through the offense of one, many be dead. The offense. Interesting, that particular word is the word to fall. From parapipto, paraptoma, the fall. Look over Romans 11, verse 12. Here it's directly translated fall, same word. In Romans 11, 12, speaking of the fall of the Gentiles, says now if the or the fall of the Jews, rather, which opened the gospel of the Gentiles. It says, now if the fall of them be the riches of the world, and the diminishing of them the riches of the Gentiles, how much more their fullness? The fall. Adam transgressed. Adam fell. Some people say there's no real connection of the idea of fall in Genesis 3. When we speak of the fall of man, some people say it's not really clear that that's what the Bible calls it. Well, it does call it the transgression, and it does call it the offense, which is the word for fall. Yes, it was a fall. And in verse 16 of Romans 5, we have the words one that sinned. It says, and not as it was by one that sinned, a word that means to miss the mark. The bullseye was following what God said. He missed the mark. Whenever we sin, we miss the mark. For all have sinned and come short of the glory of God. To glorify God is to do what he says. And when you sin, you decide to go your own way. You miss the mark of what God wants for you. But there's another word that's used here. Verse 19. For as by one man's disobedience, many were made sinners. The word disobedience, parakoes, it means a failure to hear. You know, some of us hear in the sense of the sound, but we don't hear in the sense of hearkening to what we heard. And that's the idea. It's a failure to respond to what God said. doubting and questioning what he said. Yes, Adam is responsible, and as a result, the whole human race has experienced the consequence of that fall, that transgression, that offense, and that is death. Death on the whole human race. It's almost like Genesis 5 is the passage to remind us of what Adam did, because all through the genealogies it says, and he died. And he died. And he died. It's like a bell ringing. Gong, and he died. Gong, and he died. Gong, and he died. It's like the word of God telling us, look what he did. And now everybody dies. All because one man decided that he could disobey God. He didn't need to hear his word and follow exactly what he said. He could alter it just a bit. He sinned, he missed the mark, he fell. What a tragedy. Which leads us to the spiritual results of the fall. And I want to give you three of them. Let me name them to start with, though we're going to take quite a while with just number one. The first spiritual result of the fall is a battleground among Christians. And that's the reality of depravity. Are we born depraved? Corrupt, sinful in every way? Or are we kind of neutral? Do we become sinners by sinning? Or are we sinning because we are already sinners? Are little babies that we hold in our hands that seem so innocent and precious, are they really dirty, rotten, depraved sinners? Or do they become that through parental guidance? So we're going to look at the reality of depravity, and I hope this will be a blessing to you. It's a blessing to me. It's kind of like the dark side, but it will become bright if you'll stay with me. We have the reality of depravity. The second spiritual result is the receiving of a penalty, and there's no way of escaping it. And the third result is the recognition of a cure. Right in this passage is the answer to the depravity. And one day in John 1:29, when John the Baptist saw Jesus, he said, "Behold, the Lamb of God, which taketh away the sin of the world." The blood of bulls and goats don't do it, says Hebrews 10:4. But they were all signs pointing to the one who would. That seed of the woman, Eve, your name's Eve because you are the mother of all that lives. You are God's instrument for bringing us salvation and to deliver us from the terrible act I did myself. I'm calling you the answer. I'm calling you mother of all life. It'll come through you, Eve. God said so. Somebody in your line will provide the cure. The cure. And all the way through history, God demonstrated that that cure would mean the death of that someone. For the serpent will bite his heel at the same time he will crush the head of the serpent. And it was that moment of the cross when our Lord received the blow that Satan thought would be his victory, but in turn destroyed his power, as Hebrews 2:14 and 15 says. What a Savior. Aren't you glad you know the Lord? Let's pray. Father in heaven, we thank you for your wonderful word. And thank you, Lord, that in spite of the tragedy of Adam's transgression and offense against you and deliberate disobedience, that in spite of it all and all its tragic consequences, yet there in the garden, you lovingly and graciously provided garments of righteousness for them, reminding them that the wages of sin is death, that our Lord came to taste death for every man. He died in our place. There was substitutionary atonement. Animals killed, blood shed, skins provided as clothing. And you tell us in Revelation that the robes of the righteous have been washed in the blood of the Lamb. Thank you, Lord. Thank you for our salvation. Thank you, Lord, for reminding us that our depravity only drives us to you. Thank you, Lord. I pray for those here who are not really sure of their relationship to you. Oh God, may they cry out to the living Lord. You said, seek the Lord while he may be found and call upon him while he is near. Thank you, Lord. In Jesus' name, amen.
0: Well, thank you, David. And friend, you're listening to Hope for Today with Bible teacher David Hawking. We're studying the results of the fall at Genesis chapter 3, verses 16 through 24. Don't go away. David returns in just a moment to wrap up today's program. First, though, here's Matt. And Matt, we have two Bible study booklets we believe will encourage our listening family in their walk with Christ.
2: Jim, we have a number of resources that speak to the biblical doctrine of salvation. And one of those resources is a booklet we're featuring this month titled The Security of the Believer.
0: Now, it touches our hearts because many today, and we hear from them, They don't have that security in Christ. Are they saved? Really saved? Have they lost their salvation? What about sin or a struggle with sin?
2: Yeah, can that cause our Lord to abandon you?
0: Right.
2: And Satan knows just where and how to cast doubt, doesn't he?
0: He sure does. Well, Hope for Today teaches that genuine believers are born again by the Holy Spirit of God.
2: Amen.
0: And are indwelt, baptized into the body of Christ, the true church, and sealed by the Holy Spirit.
2: And thus cannot be separated from the love of Jesus Christ. It's eternal security, and my dad makes that case from Scripture inside this booklet, The Security of the Believer.
0: It's one half of our featured resource pack for July, Matt, and the other half is your dad's booklet, Does the Bible Teach the Rapture?
2: You know, in 42 pages, Does the Bible Teach the Rapture explores key scriptures on the rapture, the tribulation, the place where believers will meet the Lord when he comes at the rapture and the revelation, God's promises in the rapture, and end times.
0: He also tackles seven major objections to the pre-tribulation rapture view inside Does the Bible Teach the Rapture?
2: It's a compact and concise guide to the rapture and related events in Bible prophecy.
0: Get in touch with us and order the Hope for Today July resource pack. Again, Matt, two booklets by your dad titled Does the Bible Teach the Rapture and the Security of the Believer?
2: And the package price is just $10.
0: Well, thank you, Matt. And before we get back to David, we'd like to quickly remind you that our current In the Beginning radio series, that's covering Genesis chapters 1 through 9, the whole series is available on MP3 for just $25. That's the In the Beginning radio series, just $25 when you get in touch. You can order the series along with any of the resources we've mentioned today by calling us at 800-75-BIBLE. That's 800-75-BIBLE.

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1: Imagine someone saying, even in 2000, 2001, oh, I didn't hit my 10,000 steps today. You counted?
2: You've been counting what? 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
0: 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Beautiful, beautiful Friday. Hopefully po ma-enjoy natin ang ating weekend. Ngayong araw na ito ng Biyernes, meron tayong mix of sun and cloud, chance of showers. Ngayong umaga, risk of thunderstorm, bandang tanghali, ang pinakamataas pong temperatura, 30 degrees. Tapos ang ating pinakamataas namang humidity index ay nasa 38. Mamayang gabi, clear. Meron tayong nagbabadyang thunderstorm at may mga fog patches. Ganun din local smoke this evening with a low of 16. Tomorrow, Saturday, sunny skies, fog patches, high of 30, humidex of 38, and a low of 18 sa gabi. Sa Sunday naman, pinakamataas na temperatura, 27 degrees, and chance of shower sa gabi with a low of 19. Sa Lunes, extended forecast, pinakamataas po ay 30. Ganun din ating forecast for Tuesday. Nasa 30 ang pinakamataas at sa Miyerkules 31 degrees naman. Ating haring araw ay sisikat ganap na, or actually sumikat na po, 5:47 at sunset natin 9:22 ng gabi. Kasalukuyan, alam niyo po, ganito pa lang kaaga, 6:09 ang ating oras, nakataas ang yellow warning dahil po sa init. Daytime humidity index values, maring umabot hanggang 40 degrees today. Right now, 17 degrees. Magandang umaga po.
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1: 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Good morning, Philippines. Magandang umaga po ng Biyernes. Thank God it's Friday! 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At syempre masaya tayo kasi ginagawa niyo pong background ang inyo nag-iisang 92.7 FM CKJS. 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Magandang morning.
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2: 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We have people for that.
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2: 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Yeah, I remember.
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1: 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Part-time?
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1: 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Yeah. So may iba ka pang part-time?
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2: 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Or I guess dalawang part-time sa mall. Kasi wala namang full-time ng time na unless
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1: 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Na-miss mo yon.
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1: Anong version niyo?
2: Nakikinig ka ba, Il? So, tsaka ya doon, so, tsaka sa mga listeners natin. Vacuum cleaner.
1: Bina-vacuum nyo.
2: Vacuum na kami nun. So.
1: Ang ingay siguro, no? Nagpa-vacuum. 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
2: 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I'm not saying na mali or anything. It's just that pag nag-no sila sa inyo for something na life lesson para sa kanila.
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2: 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And then even then, sabi nga ng tatay ni Russell Peters, meron 30 minuto bago dumating ang CFS sa bahay nyo.
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2: And before that, somebody's gonna get a hurt real bad. 6:30 in the morning. All request Friday, pero mag-denews na ako after this.
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1: Karagdagang news mamaya 7 o'clock, susunod na balita ni Chester Antabayanan po para naman sa ating mga kaibigan na looking forward syempre sa ating pagpasok ngayong araw na ito ng Biyernes. 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Expected today and Saturday, kasama na rin ang overnight lows in the upper teens. Some areas may continue to experience high humidex values hanggang next week. Ayan, para sa mga friends po natin dito sa Winnipeg, magiging maganda ang sikat na araw this morning, chance of showers, tapos risk of thunderstorm bandang tanghali at may mga local smoke rin tayo na iulat, high of 30. Tapos humidex values at 38 degrees, pinakamababa at 16 mamayang gabi. Tomorrow, Saturday, sunny skies, may mga fog patches, high of 30, humidex of 38 and a low of 18. Sa Sunday, magkahalong pag-araw at pag-ulap, high of 27 degrees, high of 30 sa Lunes and a high of 30 rin sa Tuesday. Kasalukuyan, yellow warning dahil sa heat at 17 degrees.
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18: Saan mang dako ng mundo, saan mang panig ng globo, anumang larangan o kalinangan, CKJS. 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
6: Good morning! 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
8: 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You know, being sa Canada Life Center yung mga laro. 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
11: Speaking of Japan, formal nang pumirma sa Japanese media agency na PIA Corporation ang P-pop male group na Vision. 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
11: Samantala, napaulala na ang buong bayan dahil tumuntong na sa mahigit 1.1 million ang monthly listeners ng hype pop girl group na Baby Dolls ng It's Showtime. Naka 5 million streams na ang Ulala Baby at mahigit 2.5 million naman ang Ikembot Mo. Ang Ulala Baby music video sa YouTube, mahigit 5 million na ang views at ang lyric video naman, mahigit 10 million na. Patunay ng kasikatan at sayang hatid ng Baby Dolls sa madlang people. MJ Felipe, ABS-CBN News.
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2: Good morning, it's 7:02. 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News and more news. Ako po si Chester Pangan. 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
5: 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So, either way, we will try to do that. But at the end of the day, again, we will respect the decision of the impeachment court on this matter. 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
3: Sinikap ng GMA News na makuha ang panig ng depensa sa pamamagitan ng spokesperson nilang si Attorney Michael Wesley Poa. 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
2: Meron tayong yellow warning yellow warning for heat po kasi mainit daw talaga today. Sunny early this morning, then a mix of sun and cloud. Oh, may 60% chance of showers and thunderstorm this morning. Risk of a thunderstorm din naman late this afternoon at local smoke. 38 ang humidex, oh. May high tayo na 30. 8 or very high naman ang ating UV index. Maliwalas mamayang gabi, pero may risk and thunderstorm this evening. Ito yung pag sinasabi ko na parang yung sa Environment Canada, tinamad na dahil Biyernes. Imagine mo, clearing, ano? Pero may risk ng thunderstorm. parang alam mo yung, sige, para safe. Clear, pero risk ng thunderstorm. Safe na safe, eh. Low ng 16. Ito sa ating weekend forecast, sunny skies, high of 30. Kasi bagay, this is Winnipeg. Anything can happen in any moment, no? Pagdating sa weather. 30 tomorrow, Saturday, 18 at clear tomorrow night. Mix of sun and cloud on Sunday at 27. And extended forecast added for Monday, sunny skies and 30 naman. Partly cloudy at 18 ngayon dito sa Winnipeg. There's a yellow warning for heat. We'll tell you more later on. But today's the second hour. Good morning, Philippines.
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0: Pwede kayo mag-request ng mga songs na gusto nyo marinig. 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Kasi nga naman, All Request Friday. And this is our way para naman makakonect kami sa inyo. 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
0: Good morning. 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
0: Yellow warning. Partly cloudy, 18 degrees sa Winnipeg. Yung ating humidity index maaari pong umabot hanggang 38 to 40 degrees. Ito na, ating Rico J. Puno. All Request Friday sa inyong GMP.

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14: 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I will not be the fall guy for other people's corruption.
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16: 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The flood control budget is not going to be as high as it was in the previous years.
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2: 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Until 1 hour before the SONA, I'm still changing it, you know, because of course we want it to be perfect.
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2: 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But nonetheless, our response has been good and we have had to make adjustments, but those adjustments have been effective and have served their purpose.
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7: 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Right now, yellow warning, heat nakataas dito sa City of Winnipeg. Pinakamataas nating temperatura ay nasa 30, humidity index hanggang 38 degrees, UV index of 8, which is very high. Meron tayong chance of showers this morning, ganin din po mamayang gabi with a low of 16. Tomorrow, Saturday, sunny, fog patches sa umaga, high of 30, humidity index of 38. Tapos Sunday, pinakamataas 27 degrees. Monday, sunny, high of 30 and a high of 30 rin ang forecast for Tuesday. Kasalukuyan yellow warning, heat 18 degrees. Good morning.
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0: Today is July 24. Chess, batiin natin si Rene Amador. 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
0: 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Happy birthday! 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
1: 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But anyway, pabati ng happy, happy birthday sa aming daughter-in-law, si Joella Terrado. Happy listening sa HSC Supply and Distribution, kay Kuya Nolan and Minda Palcuto, Ruel and Geraldine Colon. 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
1: 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Happy Friday! Happy listening, everyone, and enjoy your day. 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
0: Yeah, we did. Kanina.
1: 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Yeah, you got that.
0: Till There Was You.
1: Zaldi Hoven, good morning. 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
0: Yes, gusto kong batiin eh. Happy, happy birthday si Leigh Arenas. Tomorrow, nandyan tayo sa kanyang debut. Of course, anak siya ni Fritz tsaka ni JC ng JNF Travelers Hub. Happy birthday! At nandyan tayo. We'll have fun tomorrow. And also, isa pang public service announcement, Chess. Alam natin na bukas yung ating kick-off ng Folklorama. So, nandyan yung ating mga friends.

0: Hi, this is Michael, sales manager, Waverly Chrysler. You're in the market for a new or a used vehicle. 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
4: 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Thank you.
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6: There are now at least 13 members of the Senate who wish to have a leadership change. Alan Peter Shram Cayetano.
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19: Mga balita sa atin sa Pilipinas, 8:30 po kasunod. Last na yun, ha? Pwede tayo sa ating Winnipeg weather forecast at current conditions ngayon. Yellow warning for heat. Also, may light rain shower. Talaga naman, jambalaya of things, ano? This is Manitoba after all. Humidex values are reaching about 38 today. Expected niya ano ito. The daytime humidex values, upper 30s to low 40s are expected today and Saturday, along with overnight lows naman ng upper teens. Some areas may continue to experience high humidex values into early next week. Kaya be aware, malinsangan po. Light rain shower right now at 18. Paket tayo sa 30 today. Humidex natin 38. Mamaya, siguro pagkatapos ito mga pagulan, mix of sun and cloud naman daw eh. Pero yung 60% chance of showers or thunderstorms, hanggang mamayang gabi po talaga may risk niyan. Local smoke din this evening, low ng 16. Tomorrow, Saturday, magiging maaraw, fog patches dissipating in the morning. 30 degrees din tomorrow with 38 ang ating humidity. Clear skies tomorrow night and a low of 18. Sunrise kanina 5:47, sunset naman at 9:22. Kasalukuyan sa Winnipeg, light rain shower and 18 degrees. Good morning po.
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2: Good morning, Philippines. It's our third hour na po. Magandang umaga. Hopefully, you're doing well ngayong araw na ito. At sana po, if you need to be in a hurry, wag naman. And I just take it easy, relax. Weekend naman na. It's, you know what, it's time. 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Huwag kayo mag-alala. 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Lalo na itong weekend na ito. Alam mo, dun, it's 8:18, kaya it's time na ma-announce din natin yung ating potential winner for our summer grocery giveaway. Would you like to do the honors?
3: Opo, gusto ko pong gawin yan. Asan
2: right,
3: po ang mikropono? Asan po ang mikropono? Hello, good morning. Ang ating winner, kailangan makatawag just in 10 minutes.
2: Potential winner.
3: Potential winner. At syempre gusto natin sabihin na ang mananalo or kumakatawag siya ay makakapanalo ng $50 Sausage Maker's Delicatessen gift card.
2: Is that quite right? 50 quid?
3: Ooh.
2: It's fascinating. It's brilliant, really.
3: And it's one of the things na gusto kong gawin over the weekend, yung makapunta sa kanilang tindahan sa Neon Avenue para ma-check ang napakarami nila mga meat and deli products.
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3: Yellow warning dahil po sa init, pero right now dito sa Winnipeg, meron tayong mga pag-ulan, thunderstorm with heavy rain showers. 18 degrees sa kasalukuyan, maaring tumaas sa ating temperatura hanggang 30. May humidity index na hanggang 38 degrees Celsius o mas mataas pa, UV index natin 8, which is very high. Mamayang gabi, risk of thunderstorm din sa forecast, low of 16. Bukas araw ng Sabado, sunny skies, a high of 30, humid index of 38 and a low of 18. Kasalukuyan sa Winnipeg, yellow warning, heat 18 degrees. Meron tayong caller sa line. 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Check ko muna. Good morning!
10: Good morning po!
3: May I know bakit po kayo tumatawag?
10: Tumawag po kasi narinig ko po yung pangalan ko sa CKJS.
3: At ano po ang inyong pangalan?
10: Raymond John Magararu.
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11: 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Thank you po.
3: You're welcome. $50 Sausage Makers Delicatessen gift card. 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
3: 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Thank you and thank you so much. Any plans for the weekend ngayong summer?
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3: Alam nyo, isa sa mga balitang ating nakita ngayong umaga, 8:25 na po ating oras. 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
10: As far as I'm aware, wala pang definitive agreement on that. No? 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
11: Under the rule, this is an exception to the hearsay rule. Bakit? Because I'm now the custodial of the records na naiwan noon, those are official records, and I'm testifying based on the records. We seek justice. Wala po tayong hinahanap na narito. We are guided by justice, guided by the evidence, by the rule of law, by the procedure.
7: Samantala, mananatiling tagapagsalita at counsel ng House Prosecution si Tolosa sa kabila ng mungkahi ni Presiding Officer at Senator Judge Cheese Escudero noong Miyerkules.
10: We appreciate the reminder given by the Presiding Officer, no? At masisiguraduhin pa namin na mag-iingat sa mga magiging tugon, sa mga katanungan, no? 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
7: 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Vivian Gulia, ABS-CBN News.
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13: Maraming salamat yan ang kabuuan ng mga balita natin for this hour. Thank you, Chess! Mamaya hapon, karagdagang news from the Philippines. Ating kaibigang Lucille, maririnig sa Afternoon Pasada. Sa Winnipeg, muli ating paalaala, yellow warning dahil po sa heat. Yung ating temperatura maaaring pumalo hanggang 30 degrees today. Humidex of 38 or masigit pa po sa iba't ibang bahagi na ating province. Right now, meron tayong mga pag-ulan at mukha may pag-ulan rin sa ating forecast tonight. Mababa ang temperatura sa 16 degrees mamayang gabi. Bukas po araw ng Sabado, sunny skies, fog patches, high of 30, humidex of 38. Bababa naman sa 18 degrees sa gabi. Sa Sunday, meron tayong chance of shower sa gabi. Low of 19 and a high of 27 degrees. Tapos sa Lunes, sunny skies, akit ang temperatura sa 30 degrees. Kasalukuyan sa Winnipeg, may pag-ulan, may kasamang pagkulog at pagkidlat, 18 degrees. Good morning and happy Friday.
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5: 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At ito pa, dadalo sila sa San Diego Comic-Con. Wow. 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Pakinggan natin to. Showbiz News!
6: Gretchen, ano ang ganap ng mga kapamilya stars abroad? 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At on the way na rin sa Sydney ang nag-iisang diyosa na si Ann Curtis. 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
7: Sumabak na sa iba-ibang activities ang music icons at iba pang kapamilya artists bago pa man ang ASAP XP Australia ngayong Sabado. 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At huling tumulak pa Australia ngayong Biyernes, ang diyosang si Ann Curtis.
8: I think this is the first time I'm performing in Australia, which is weird because I grew up there. So I'm super excited. It's going to be a lot of fun. Are you ready? I'm super ready and I can't wait to see everyone. I can't wait to perform with the ASAP Kapamilya families.
7: Mapapanood ang ASAP XP Australia sa July 25 sa TikTok Entertainment Center sa Sydney. 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Mapapanood dito ang mga original shows. 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

0: It's time pa na mag-say goodbye muna kami ngayong araw nito ng Biyernes. 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Starting Wednesday pa yan.
1: Yeah,
0: naman,
1: Wednesday afternoon pa sa
0: tayo. Sa ano pa on Monday.
1: At palakpak sa lahat po ng mga nakasurvive this week. Yes!
0: Just a reminder, July 24th na, my dearest. You know what? Silang days na lang. Pa-August na tayo.
1: And lalabas na si Jose Marichan.
0: Whenever I... Tagalap. Restoration of Democracy sa Greece ngayon, July 14. It's also Simon Bolivar's birthday. Memorial ng Venezuela, Ecuador, very popular siya. Pioneer Day sa Utah, sa United States, as National Tequila Day. It's also National Drive-Through Day. There you go.
1: Wow. Jess, thank you. Alam mo, mamaya hapon, 3 to 7 p.m. Samahan po ating kaibigang Lucille. Afternoon pasada. Tapos tomorrow, 10 a.m. to 2 p.m. Jesser Pangan, Tunog Pinoy pang Sabado.
0: O nga pala, may show pa pala ako bukang. Yikes.
1: Yung ano mo, Christmas in July and Sea Bears.
0: Yeah, we'll see you tomorrow, 2:30 yung game. Christmas in July is gonna be so much fun. Ernest Hemingway, nagsabing, but man is not made for defeat. A man can be destroyed, but not be defeated. Ako po si Chester Pangan, wishing you peace, love, and joy. Enjoy your weekend.
1: Salamat po for joining us. 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Bye, enjoy the weekend!

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2: The Bible says that God saw that the wickedness of man was great and that every imagination of his heart was only evil continually. There was no relief from this depravity. In Psalm 51:5, David said, "Behold, I was shapen in iniquity, and in sin did my mother," what? "Conceive me." Sin was present at the moment of conception. You don't become a sinner after you're born and have a reason because you're now talking to tell a lie.

0: I think every one of us has said at some point, if people would just do better, if people would just be nicer or maybe be more courteous or exercise common sense, the world would be a better place. But what if the problem runs far deeper than our actions? The Bible says our greatest need isn't a better environment, a better education, or even better intentions. What we need is a new heart. Today we'll see why the human condition didn't begin with our first sin. It began with our fallen nature. Stay with us. This is Hope for Today with Bible teacher David Hawking. Today we're continuing our series In the Beginning by going back to Genesis chapter 3 verses 16 through 24 for more of David's message on the results of the fall. And David will begin in just a moment. Before we get started, Matt, I so appreciate the fact that we have a number of free resources that folks can download on the homepage of davidhawking.org. Those first two resources, the Meditations in the Psalms Daily Devotional. Why do we offer that free?
1: You know, the reason why we do that Meditation in the Psalms, because this is a Bible study that people need to grow once they become a believer. A lot of times people will hear the gospel and then not have any follow-up.
0: This gives them a launching point to start that daily time in the Word.
1: We even offer a free Bible study, too.
0: And then there's What is Christianity? And we offer that free because...
1: Yeah, that helps the unsaved person know what it means to become a believer.
0: Right. And then we have four books by our good friend Richard A. Bennett.
1: And you can download them, too, for free.
0: Starting with Revival Now, Food for Faith, Your Quest for God, and Does God Truly Love Me? 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Well, it's time to get into the Word now. If you have a Bible handy, go ahead and open it up to Genesis chapter 3, verses 16 through 24, as we continue our study of God's Word together and more of David's message on the results of the fall.
2: And unto Adam he said, because thou hast hearkened unto the voice of thy wife, and hast eaten of the tree, of which I commanded thee, saying, thou shalt not eat of it, cursed is the ground for thy sake. In sorrow shalt thou eat of it all the days of thy life. Thorns also and thistles shall it bring forth to thee, and thou shalt eat the herb of the field. In the sweat of thy face shalt thou eat bread, till thou return unto the ground, for out of it wast thou taken, for dust thou art, and unto dust shalt thou return. And Adam called his wife's name Eve, because she was the mother of all living. Unto Adam also and to his wife did the Lord God make coats of skins and clothe them. And the Lord God said, behold, the man is become as one of us to know good and evil. And now lest he put forth his hand and take also of the tree of life and eat and live forever. Therefore the Lord God sent him forth from the garden of Eden to till the ground from whence he was taken. So he drove out the man and he placed at the east of the garden of Eden cherubims and a flaming sword which turned every way to keep the way of the tree of life. Now let's take a look at depravity in two ways. The reality of depravity. I want to have you look at what I call the basics of depravity. I'm going to simply draw your attention to the Bible and you tell me whether or not you are depraved. I'm going to give you the five major basics of depravity. Now, to just warm up a little bit, let's take our Bibles and go to Genesis chapter 6. As we look at this controversial subject of man's depravity. Genesis chapter 6, verse 5. And God saw that the wickedness of man was great in the earth, and that every imagination of the thoughts of his heart was only evil continually. Well, that sounds like he's in real trouble to me. Turn to Psalm 51, verse 5. David's prayer of repentance, Psalm 51, verse 5. Now, the Bible says that God saw that the wickedness of man was great, and that every imagination of his heart was only evil continually. There was no relief from this depravity. In Psalm 51:5, David said, behold, I was shapen in iniquity, and in sin did my mother, what? Conceive me. Sin was present at the moment of conception. You don't become a sinner after you're born and have a reason because you're now talking to tell a lie. Many babies demonstrate they're liars long before they talk. You say, oh, come on. Sure. They cry when there's nothing wrong with them. That's lying. Go to Proverbs chapter 20 and look at verse 9. We read this classic statement, a question. Who can say, Proverbs 20 verse 9, who can say, I have made my heart clean, I am pure from my sin? Obviously no one. No one can say that. Go to Isaiah 53 verse 6, or quote it. All we like sheep have what? Gone astray. We've turned everyone to his own way, and the Lord has laid on him the iniquity of us all. Jeremiah 17, 9. Go there, please, and ask yourself, are we depraved? The heart is deceitful above all things and desperately wicked. Who can know it? Next, the answer comes, I, the Lord, search the heart. I try the reins, even to give every man according to his ways and according to the fruit of his doings. The heart is deceitful above all things and desperately wicked. Some translations say desperately sick. Romans 3:23, can you quote it? For all have what? Sinned and come short of the glory of God. In chapter 7 of Romans, you talk about depravity. Listen to this tragic statement in verse 17. Now then it is no more I that do it, but sin that dwelleth in me. Verse 20, now if I do that I would not, it is no more I that do it, but sin that dwelleth in me. Verse 23, but I see another law in my members warring against the law of my mind and bringing me into captivity, the law of sin which is in my members. Chapter 8, verse 7, because the carnal mind is enmity against God, it is not subject to the law of God, neither indeed can be. Sounds pretty serious to me. You say, well, what exactly is depravity? What does that exactly mean? And I think the word that is used most frequently in describing it is a word that maybe we ought to restore in our vocabulary today. It was an old English word that was used by most of the preachers of the last century to describe depravity, and it's the word corrupt. Corrupt. Used 33 times in that form. Corruption, another 21 times. Corrupted in a verb form, another 14 times. It's throughout the Bible. In fact, go back to Genesis 6, since we're right close to the passage we're talking about. Look at how it describes this wickedness of man and the imagination of his heart. In chapter 6, verse 11 and 12, that pre-flood civilization that was all destroyed. It says, the earth also was corrupt before God, and the earth was filled with violence. And God looked upon the earth, and behold, it was corrupt, for all flesh had corrupted his way upon the earth. Terrible corruption. Psalm 14:1 says that as God looks down on the children of men, they are all corrupt. There is none of them that does any good at all. Turn to Galatians chapter 6 in the New Testament, verse 7 and 8. It says, be not deceived. Apparently, there's a tendency to be deceived on this issue about how depraved we are. Boy, it must be serious because most counseling in the secular field begins with the premise that man is inherently good, not evil. Told to us by people that seem to be inherently evil. In Galatians 6, we read in verse 7 and 8, be not deceived, God is not mocked, for whatsoever a man soweth, that shall he also reap. For he that soweth to his flesh shall of the flesh reap corruption. But he that soweth to the Spirit shall of the Spirit reap life everlasting. Corruption, it's used throughout the Bible, shakath in Hebrew. The whole world's corrupt, every man is corrupt, his mind is corrupt, his ways are corrupt, his deeds are corrupt. Everything he does is corrupt. And that's God's evaluation of man apart from God. What are the basics of depravity? There are five of them. Here they are. Turn to Romans chapter 3. Number one, depravity means the inability to do good in the sight of God. Until you deal with that, you probably don't see your need of a Savior. The inability to do good. Lots of people say, oh, I can do lots of good. Well, maybe in your eyes, but not in God's eyes. Isaiah 64 tells us that all of our righteousness is as filthy rags in his sight. Romans 3 makes this clear. Look at verses 10 to 12. As it is written, there is none righteous, no, not one. There is none that understandeth. There is none that seeketh after God. They are all gone out of the way. They are together become unprofitable. There is none that doeth good, no, not one. Are you the exception? What is depravity? It's the inability to do good in the sight of God. In chapter 7 of Romans, verse 18, it's expressed by Paul when he said, I know that in me, that is in my flesh, dwelleth no good, no good thing. For the will is present with me, but how to perform that which is good, I find not. What depravity means is we are unable to do good in the sight of God. Number two, turn to 1 Corinthians chapter 2. The second thing that is the basic of depravity as to what it means is inability to understand spiritual truth. You say, well, why can't people just on their own hear what you're saying and understand it and come to believe it? And the Bible teaches that because of depravity, we are unable to understand spiritual truth. We need divine help and intervention from the Holy Spirit, or we are not going to understand. 1 Corinthians 2 tells us in verse 14, the natural man receiveth not the things of the Spirit of God, for they are foolishness unto him, neither can he know them because they are spiritually discerned, discerned by the Spirit. So another quality or characteristic of depravity is the inability to understand spiritual truth. Number three, turn to Ephesians chapter 2. The third basic of depravity as to what it means is an inability to respond to spiritual things. Ephesians 2 describes this in graphic detail. Verses 1 to 3, it says, you hath he quickened or made alive who were dead in trespasses and sins, wherein in time past ye walked according to the course of this world, according to the prince of the power of the air, the spirit that now worketh in the children of disobedience. By the way, the definite article the in Greek is in front of the word disobedience, meaning Adam's. We are children of the disobedience, the particular one, namely Adam's in the garden. Among whom also we all had our conversation in times past in the lusts of our flesh, fulfilling the desires of the flesh and of the mind, and were by nature the children of wrath, even as others. That's pretty clear. Inability to respond to spiritual things. Now, I'm afraid that a lot of evangelicals have man in a semi-sick stage, but not spiritually dead. They have the idea that somehow by our own reasoning and our own work, we can somehow come to the Lord. Last time I saw a dead corpse, he did not respond to anything. You are spiritually dead in your trespasses and sins, God said. Without the help of God the Holy Spirit, no one can respond to spiritual things. Maybe that'll explain why a lot of our so-called conversions are not real. The issue of depravity is not dealt with. We do not understand. If I would ask you, do you need to confess your sinful patterns and lifestyles and practices and acts and depravity? Do you need to confess that to God in order to be a Christian? And I'm surprised at how many Christians say no. That what you must do is believe on the Lord Jesus Christ. But to believe on the Lord Jesus Christ is to believe what he said. If we confess our sins, he is faithful and just to forgive us and to cleanse us from all unrighteousness. So ignoring the sin question often produces an inadequate conversion. And many people have never been born again because the issue of depravity has never yet hit them. They still feel in them of themselves that they're kind of reforming. They're turning over a new leaf. You know, I want a fresh start. I'm going to go forward in the Harvest Crusade. I want to start over again. I really want to be what God wants me to be. And I just, my life's a mess and Jesus will give me peace and joy. And, you know, I need something. I'll tell you, I'm just all messed up, stressed out, burned out, bombed out, copped out, dropped out. I need help, man. So yeah, I'll take Jesus, boy, you bet. And I am not saying this, my dear friends, to be unfairly critical of those who are hungry to receive the Lord. Do not misunderstand. But I'm afraid that a lot of what we see today in terms of conversion is not true biblical conversion. We are not understanding that we need desperately the work of God or it won't happen. The inability to respond to spiritual things because we are spiritually dead. We can't respond. Number four, go back to Romans 8:8. The fourth characteristic that describes depravity, the basics of depravity, is an inability to please God. Romans 8, verse 8. We simply cannot please God. The Bible says, without faith, it's impossible to please him, for he that cometh to God must believe that he is, and that he's a rewarder of those that diligently seek him. That's Hebrews 11, 6. But in Romans 8, 8, we have a clear statement. So then, they that are in the flesh cannot please God. Flat out. And finally, number five, a real description of depravity is the inability to save ourselves. In John 1:13, it says we are born not of blood, nor of the will of the flesh. The flesh is a description of what's our depravity. It's that tendency to do evil in the heart of every one of us. That is a nature. It's described as being the old man corrupted through deceitful lusts. It's described to be a fallen nature. It's described as being children of wrath. It's described as being children of disobedience. It's a rebellion. It's a nature that is against God, cannot please God, cannot save itself, does not ever do any good. We need help. Without a Savior, we will be lost forever. The Son of Man has come to seek and to save that which is lost. So when somebody asks you, do you believe in total depravity? Well, actually, what I believe is that we're so depraved, there's no area in which we are not. Is that total? That's total. My mind is corrupted by sin. My emotions are corrupted by sin. My will is affected by sin. In fact, it's so bad, the Bible describes me as being enslaved to the devil himself. We got a problem, don't we? How in the world then can anybody come to Christ? That is a wonderful question. No man can come to the Father unless the Spirit draws him. No man. When the Spirit comes, he will convict of sin and of righteousness and judgment. When you are born again, you are not born of your own self-effort or by the will of your parents because they are Christians or by coming to church or by reading your Bible or praying or anything. You are born of God. God, the Holy Spirit, must move on your heart or you cannot be saved. That is the gospel. Jesus said, you must be born again. The wind blows where it wants. You can't tell where it's coming, where it's going. And so is everyone who is born of the Holy Spirit. A true revival will come to the Church of Jesus Christ when the first prerequisite is met, and that is everyone who is in that church is truly born again. That's where it starts. And then real revival is a movement of the Spirit of God among those who are already born again, who turn from their wicked ways and seek the Lord with all their hearts. One reason why the church cannot be revived in America is because multitudes of them who claim to be Christians are in fact not born again. When 11% of all preachers in mainline denominations do not believe Jesus is God, how in the world are the people listening to them getting the correct message? We could go on and on. Statistics show that multitudes of Christian leaders in fact do not believe that we are depraved totally. They believe we do have a sin problem, but they think there's good in man, that he can somehow, by reasoning and thinking and all of this, we can make the decision and we can come to Christ. Listen, without the work of the Holy Spirit, nobody comes to Christ. And sometimes because of the lack of that, people are treated like they've come to know the Lord when in fact they've never been born again. And that's an awful deception. And sometimes when you hang around them, you get the feeling that something's not right. No matter what they say, no matter what they claim. Jesus said, many people, Matthew 7, 21 to 23, many people, not few, many in that day, that last day will say, Lord, Lord, Have we not prophesied in your name? Have we not done many wonderful works in your name? And he'll say, depart from me, ye workers of iniquity. I never knew you. Not I knew you and then you got confused and now you don't. He said, I never knew you. Never knew you at all. I don't know about you, but those words hit me with a ton of bricks. I want to make sure that I'm not one of those. How about you?

0: Well, thank you, David. And friend, you're listening to Hope for Today with Bible teacher David Hawking. And today we've been in Genesis chapter 3, verses 16 through 24, as our series In the Beginning continues. Our focus? The results of the fall. Don't go away. David will be back in just a little while to close out today's program, so stay tuned for that. First, though,
1: Jim, two key points in hope for today's statement of faith. Number one, we believe that all humanity is lost and born with a sinful nature and can only be saved by a personal faith in the death and resurrection of our Lord Jesus Christ, and not by any human merit or performance.
0: What's number two?
1: Number two, we believe that genuine believers are born again by the Holy Spirit of God and are indwelt, baptized into the body of Christ, the true church, and sealed by the Holy Spirit, and thus unable to be separated. I'm going to say that again. Unable to be separated from the love of Jesus Christ.
0: And your dad, Matt, he makes the biblical case for this inside his 60-page booklet, The Security of the Believer. For anyone struggling with doubt about salvation, this booklet, The Security of the Believer, it brings wonderful assurance and peace.
1: You know, and it's one part of our featured resource package for July. Part two is my dad's booklet titled, Does the Bible Teach the Rapture? And there is so much debate, Jim, on this question. Does the Bible teach the rapture?
0: But your dad's booklet guides readers through Scripture to settle the question.
1: Again, our July special resource pack, Does the Bible Teach the Rapture and the Security of the Believer, is just $10.
0: Well, thank you, Matt. And if you'd like to order today's resources or learn more about the ministry of Hope for Today, give us a call at 800-75-BIBLE. 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
0: Amen. 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And just before we go, please be sure to invite an unsaved friend or loved one to listen to this daily broadcast. You know, you might be the only one who ever shares the gospel with him. Time is short. People need the Lord. Amen. 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
2: 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The same sap runs throughout. Jesus said, for example, speaking of our relationship with Him, He said, we are to abide in Him as a branch abides in the vine. The life that's in the roots of the vine is in the vine. One life. In this human body of ours, which He says is like unto the church, and the church is like unto this body. Same thing. 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
0: There's so much that we can't control. So I think it's important to remember there is a part of this that we are going to have to accept that. We're going to have to accept that there are things we cannot control, but take responsibility for what we can control. I can't control what someone else says, but I can control my reaction to it. I can't control if I walk into a coffee shop and someone just bumps into me and says rude things to me because the coffee shop frappéed their latte and waylaid their whole day, right? And now they're trying to take it out on me. But here's what I can do. I can look at them and think, just because you lay down an offense doesn't mean I have to pick it up, carry it with me, and let it ruin my day.
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5: Most of us have read accounts of the sinking of the Titanic. It happened on April the 15th, 1912, at 2:20 in the morning. Before 3 o'clock, that vast ship hit the bottom. In fact, one account says that it was in the bottom in 30 minutes. A ship that seemed impregnable. Nothing could cause it to sink. There were on board the Titanic 2,224 people. 1,513 perished. I read one account some time ago of an unnamed woman who was one of the few blessed enough to find a seat on a lifeboat. And as she sat down in the little lifeboat before it went down into the North Atlantic, she suddenly remembered something and asked if she could go back to her stateroom just for a moment. She was granted 90 seconds. She jumped out and ran down the deck of that ship that was already tilted and turned, ran through the gambling room, ignored all of the coins and all of the money available that she could have scooped up, got into her room and reached over her bed and ignored a couple of diamond rings and some very valuable possessions and picked up 3 small oranges and ran back to the boat. Now, it seems incredible that 10 minutes before, she would have preferred a crate of oranges to 1 diamond ring. But you see, death had boarded the Titanic. And one blast of his awful breath had transformed all values. Instantaneously, priceless things became worthless, and worthless things became priceless. That's what happens when catastrophe strikes. The things you held on to and you're going to find your way through life with, these things, suddenly they fall from your hands as empty. They're insignificant. And the things that you once considered as, oh, optional and unimportant, now all of a sudden they're everything. Relationships, memories, conversation, purpose for living. Here these children are pining away, dying in this awful calamity. The bottom dropped out. Perhaps part of the reason I can't imagine it is because I've never been a part of that kind of catastrophe, thank God. But I would never sit in judgment on a group of men who suddenly fell in their plane crash and found themselves, in order to sustain life, forced to eat another's body. Think of that. You see, part of the reason we sit with a twisted mindset toward that person or an evaluation of it is because we are not there. That's the same thing for any other kind of tragedy. If you wish to counsel and be a ministry to that person going through it, when the bottom is dropped out, you must put yourself in those shoes. And at times, it's impossible. Which is all the more reason only God can be our stay. And if you're going through it, do not expect of another person to be able to put himself in your shoes. It's impossible in many cases. Not even the best of counselors. That is a time in which God says, listen to me, I am at this moment going to be more to you than I've ever been in your life. It's now or never, do or die. You'll either trust me or you'll hang it up.
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Maranatha, friends, the Lord is coming. Psalm 3, verse 3. But thou, O Lord, art a shield for me, my glory, and the lifter up of mine head. What a wonderful set of truths about our God. He is our shield, the one who protects us from all manner of wickedness, temptations, and troubles. Behind the shield of God's might, we can rest in confidence. But he is not just our shield. He is our glory. He is the one in which we rejoice, the hope which allows us to sing. And not only is he the shield who protects us, not only is he the glory that we rejoice in, but he is the one who lifts up our head. When we are discouraged, when we feel overwrought by the circumstances of life, we can rest confident in a Lord who lifts up our head, who pulls us from the miry clay, who sets our feet on the solid rock of his grace and power. 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I'm William Steves. 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And our United States address is The People's Gospel Hour, Post Office Box 55862, Boston, Massachusetts, 02205.

0: We thank thee today that we can come into thy presence. We pray today for those who are sick and aged and sorrowing and lonely and heavy-hearted and discouraged and have special needs. Father, we pray today that they might reach out for God. We pray for the multitudes not saved. Father, our hearts are burdened for them today. We know it is not thy will that any should perish, but that all should come to repentance. Father, we pray that thou wilt speak today and draw many to thyself. We pray for our program, that thou wilt work a miracle and keep it on the air. In Jesus' name, amen. Now, we've been discussing these three shepherd prophecies of Psalm 22, 23, and 24. And we saw that Psalm 22 represents the past history of our salvation, a picture of John 10:11, I am the good shepherd, and the good shepherd giveth his life for the sheep. Psalm 23 represents the present tense. And my, this most precious psalm says, the Lord is my shepherd. Only a risen Lord could be our present Savior. Now, when we come to Psalm 24, we have here a picture of the chief shepherd, the future aspect. He becomes the King of glory. The earth is his, and the fullness thereof, the world and they that dwell therein. But this has not yet come to pass. This does not describe conditions today. We are looking for and awaiting the future tense of our salvation in the Lord's return, when the King of glory shall come in. Then indeed lift up your heads, O ye gates, and be ye lifted up, ye everlasting doors, and the King of glory shall come in. Do we ask, who is this King of glory? David answers, the Lord strong and mighty, the Lord mighty in battle, the Lord of hosts, he is the King of glory. Our psalm looks forward to a very comforting prophecy given towards the end of the New Testament. Peter exhorts the elders of the church to feed the flock of God which is among you. And by inspiration he promises, 1 Peter 5, 1-5, and when the chief shepherd shall appear, ye shall receive a crown of glory that fadeth not away. The sheep that have been saved by the death of the good shepherd have been protected and provided for by the presence of the risen great shepherd shall be rewarded at the coming of the chief shepherd. We think of shepherds as lowly folk, and they are. But God can lift them up to the heights. David was a lowly shepherd boy, and God said to him, I took thee from the sheep cote, even from following the sheep, that thou shouldst be ruler over my people Israel, and I have been with thee, and have made thee a name like the name of the great men that are in the earth. 1 Chronicles 17. It is a remarkable fact that the Greek word poimeno, meaning to feed, to tend a flock, keep sheep, means also to rule, to govern. In 1 Corinthians 9:7, it is used of one that feedeth the flock. In John 21:16, the risen Lord commissioned Peter, feed my sheep. So in other New Testament passages, it is used of shepherding or caring for a flock. But we find the same Greek word in Matthew 2:6, spoken of Bethlehem, out of thee shall come a governor that shall rule my people Israel. And in Revelation 12:5, we are told by the same Greek verb that Christ shall rule all nations with a rod of iron. The Greek noun poimen, coming from the same word, means herdsman or shepherd, and also manager, director, prince, or king. It is the word used of the good shepherd in John 10:11, of the great shepherd in Hebrews 13:20, and of the chief shepherd in 1 Peter 5:4. So we have one and the same verb or noun for the work of the good shepherd, of the great shepherd, and of the chief shepherd. In the vision given to John on Patmos of the great multitude which no man could number, of all nations and kindreds and peoples and tongues, who stood before the throne and before the Lamb, clothed with white robes and palms in their hands, we read that they shall hunger no more, neither thirst any more. And why? Now notice Revelation 7:17. For the Lamb that is in the midst of the throne shall be their shepherd, and shall guide them unto fountains of waters of life, and God shall wipe away every tear from their eyes. Oh, I think of that wonderful poem. When God sought a king for his people of old, he went to the fields to find him. A shepherd was he with his crook and his lute, and a following flock behind him. O love of the sheep, O joy of the lute, and the sling and the stone for the battle. A shepherd was king, the giant was not, and the enemy driven like cattle. When God looked to tell of his goodwill to men, and the shepherd's king's son whom he gave them, O love of the sheep, O watch in the night, and the glory, the message, the choir, 'twas shepherds who saw their king in the straw, and returned with their hearts all on fire. When Christ thought to tell of his love to the world, he said to the throng before him, The good shepherd giveth his life for the sheep, and away to the cross they bore him. O love of the sheep, O blood sweat of prayer, O man on the cross, God forsaken. When God sought a king for his people for aye, he went to the grave to find him. O love of the sheep, O life from the dead, O strength of the faint and the fearing, a shepherd is king, and his kingdom shall come, and the day of his coming is nearing. You know, the coming of the Lord is drawing nigh, friends. Surely we can see plain teaching of the Bible. And as we look out upon circumstances and conditions to say, we say, look up, your redemption draweth nigh. My, what a glorious fact it is. And thank God for the great shepherd and the good shepherd and the chief shepherd. Even the Lord Jesus, is he your Savior today? Do you know him personally? Oh, trust him right now. So many, if you are not saved, will you open your heart and ask the Lord Jesus to save you? This broadcast is sponsored by the People's Gospel Hour, Box 1660, Halifax, Nova Scotia, Canada, B3J3A1. Our United States address, the People's Gospel Hour, Box 55862, Boston, Massachusetts, 02205. This is Miracle Month for our program. I do not believe the Lord's work should be neglected in the summer. I believe we can reach just as many this month with the gospel message as any other month. It would be a blessing to hear from you this week. Now, until the same time next week, the Lord willing, Pastor Perry F. Rockwood, may the Lord bless you and make you a blessing.
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2: The City of Winnipeg is reminding you to play safe around water this summer. 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
2: Scripture is the source of doctrine. It's the source of teaching. There's no other source. There is no other place to go, folks. It's all here in God's book. There are other helpful books that comment on this, that expand, elucidate, apply this, but this is it.
3: Welcome to Grace to You, the Bible teaching ministry of John MacArthur. I'm your host, Phil Johnson. You wouldn't wash windows with a rake or sew a button with a hammer. When there's a job to do, it's important to have the right tool and to know how to use it effectively. The same is true when facing the spiritual challenges that are part of everyday life. Of course, you know God's Word is your guide, but how does it guide you? What exactly can the Bible do to help you deal with the struggles you're facing right now and avoid new struggles in the future? John MacArthur considers that today on Grace to You. We're continuing his study titled The Transforming Power of Scripture. So follow along in 2 Timothy chapter 3 as John begins the lesson.
2: Let me draw your attention for the time we have in God's Word back to 2 Timothy chapter 3. I was rereading the epistle, and I came back to this same section, and in reading it, I realized that there was one further tremendously important issue here that had not been addressed that I needed to deal with, and that has to do with what I like to call the work of the Word. The work of the Word. We talked about the fact that it was inspired, but we must also focus on its work. And you will notice in verse 15 that it says that the sacred writings are able to give you the wisdom that leads to salvation through faith, which is in Christ Jesus. Initially, the work of the Word is salvation. Then in verse 16, it is useful, that is, inspired scripture is useful for teaching, for reproof, for correction, and for training in righteousness, with the idea that the end product may be a man of God adequate and equipped for every good work. Now, a simple reading of those verses indicates to us five elements of the work of the Word: salvation, teaching, reproof, correction, training in righteousness. Those are the things which the Word does, which the Scripture produces. They're not new to me. They're not new to most of you. They are new to perhaps some of you. And as I thought about it, I thought, well, it's pretty basic, but it's also pretty important. The first one is that the Word produces salvation. You'll notice that very familiar verse that we looked at in chapter 3, verse 15. It says that the sacred writings, which are able to give you the wisdom that leads to salvation, which comes, of course, through faith in Christ Jesus. Scripture produces salvation. It makes you wise unto salvation. It is the instrument of salvation. The practical implications of this are obvious. So what you have here is the Word of God placed in a readied heart, a prepared heart, produces salvation. The practical implications of this are obvious. The heart and soul of our evangelistic ministry must be the Word of God. People will sometimes say, well, if you teach the Bible all the time, when do you do your evangelism? Beloved, the Bible is the greatest tool of evangelism. How could we ever come to the point where we would even question such? When Jesus was asked by a lawyer in Luke 10, 25 and 26, he said, "What shall I do to inherit eternal life?" Jesus said to that man, "What is written in the law, and how does it read to you?" Go to the Scripture. Go to the Scripture. You can go back to the Old Testament, the sacred writings, and they are able to make you wise unto salvation, which of course has come in the fullness of time through that which Christ has accomplished. What does the Scripture say? Jesus said, "Search the Scriptures, for they are they which speak of me." And then one very, very explicit text, 1 Peter 1, turn to it for a moment. Verse 23, "You have been born again," it says, "not of seed which is perishable, but imperishable." That is, referring to the seed, "through the living and abiding Word of God." The seed is the Word of God again. It is that seed placed in good soil that produces salvation. So if we want to be effective in evangelism, we want to teach God's Word. If we want to be effective in reaching our friends, we want to give them God's Word. Instead of making it very complicated, let me make it as simple as I possibly can for you. If you know somebody who's not saved, first thing to do is give them a what? A Bible. Bible. Remember that? Don't get too complex. Don't get too carried away with feeling inadequate because you can't explain every theological issue. I mean, you don't need to know all the answers to all the questions. The Bible will be enough. It's not as complex as we want to make it. And of course, focusing on that, when you give someone a Bible, encourage them to read Matthew, Mark, Luke, and John and see if they can survive that. If they can survive that, the soil isn't ready. There's nothing wrong with the seed. The soil isn't ready. God hasn't prepared the soil, but the seed is there. So we need to be committed to that. He says, you have been born again through the living and abiding Word of God. And verse 25 says, this is the Word which was preached to you. He illustrates it in that passage with a quote out of Isaiah chapter 40, comparing the Word of God to the passing flesh. The Word abides, it lives forever, it does its work, it produces life. This can be illustrated, I think, quite simply in a rather brief but beautiful account of a woman's conversion in Acts 16. Lydia was her name. And it tells about her in verse 14, just very briefly. A certain woman, Acts 16:14, named Lydia, from the city of Thyatira, a seller of purple fabrics. This is a businesswoman, sold purple fabrics for a living. She was a worshiper of God. That is to say, she was upright in the sense of seeking the true God and seeking to worship the true God, but had not yet been exposed to the gospel of Christ. She was listening, and then this. And the Lord opened her heart to respond to the things spoken by Paul. And when she and her household had been baptized, so forth and so on. I love that. The Lord opened her heart to respond to the things spoken by Paul. That's the essence of salvation. You speak the truth of God's Word and let the Lord open the heart. So our task is to spread the Word, spread the seed, preach the truth, give out God's Word, and God's part is sovereignly, graciously to open the heart. There's a second thing. Let's look at verse 16 of 2 Timothy 3, and that list that is there indicates four things in addition to salvation, that is the work of the Word. First is teaching, then reproof, then correction, and training in righteousness. All Scripture is inspired by God and is useful for doctrine, teaching. This function obviously takes place after salvation has occurred. Why? 1 Corinthians 2:14, the natural man understandeth not the things of God. They are foolishness to him because they are spiritually discerned and he's spiritually dead. But we who are saved, he says in verse 16, have the mind of Christ. We have the Holy Spirit, 1 John tells us chapter 2. We have no need to be taught by men because we have an anointing from God who teaches us all things. So when you become a believer, you receive what theologians have chosen to call the ministry of illumination by the Holy Spirit. The Spirit takes up residence in your heart and begins to illuminate the Word to you, and you begin to be able to learn what it teaches. Now the term teaching here does not describe a process, it describes content. It describes a body of truth. That which is taught, didaskalion. That which is taught. The Scripture, then, is to deposit with you truth. It gives you a body of truth by which you are to think and act. That's basically it. The Scripture is a body of truth which is to control your thinking and your acting. And so as you study the Word of God, you accumulate that body of truth. And the more of that you accumulate, the more circumscribed to God's standard your behavior, your conduct becomes. But it starts with content. People, and I've said this for years, people cannot do what they do not know. They cannot function on principles they do not understand. They cannot live out non-existent truth. If you don't know it, you can't do it. And so, primarily the scripture then is there to provide for the saved person a repository of truth, principles for life and thought. Paul says to Timothy, guard that deposit which is entrusted to you, that body of truth. Paul looked at apostolic doctrine, at that which God had taught him and which God had ordained that he pass on, as a body of truth to be given. He says in Acts chapter 20, I have not failed to declare unto you the whole counsel of God. I taught you night and day with tears. I taught you publicly. I taught you from house to house. He preached every weekend in the synagogue, always giving out truth in order that people might have a deposit of truth which would govern their life. And that truth is the same as God's word. It says in John 17:17 that Jesus said, thy word is truth, to the Father. Thy word is truth. I've always had that kind of that's almost an insatiable hunger in my own heart to understand God's word. I have this hunger to understand it. I want to know what it means by what it says. I can read what it says. I want to know what it means by what it says. And that appetite, more than anything else in ministry, drives me to study. It compels me. It's the desire to know what God says. I want that body of truth. I don't want any holes. I don't want anything left out. Many people through the years of my ministry have come to me and said, well, if I had known that, I never would have done this. Well, if I knew that the Bible taught that, I wouldn't have done this. If I'd have known that, I never would have been in this mess. That's right. You want to know what the Scripture says. In fact, back in Hosea, do you remember what Hosea's indictment was? As God spoke through the prophet, chapter 4, he said, my people are destroyed for lack of what? Knowledge. Not lack of zeal, not lack of emotion, not lack of anything, but knowledge. They didn't know. And what they didn't know, they couldn't live. That's why you need to be in a place that teaches the Word of God. And you need to learn the Word of God. Systematic, faithful proclamation, declaration of God's truth is foundational to life. We must know God's truth. And so the Scripture gives it to us. It is useful for doctrine. It gives us our framework. And that takes a long time. I've been asked a number of times why I stay so long in one church. Well, I haven't covered all the ground yet. There's a lot to cover. And I know sometimes we think we've learned it all, but that's not the case. And yet, on the other hand, there's a sense in which we know the principles of God's Word, which are illustrated a myriad of ways throughout Scripture. So we are accumulating an understanding that can guard us and guide us through life and seeing it repeated in different circumstances and different settings through Scripture. Men must know God's truth. Look at Matthew for a moment, chapter 22, just to stretch your thinking one more time in this regard. Matthew 22, verse 16, may be one of the most wonderful commendations of Christ ever given by unbelievers. The Pharisees came and tried to catch Jesus in his words, always trying to get him so they could eliminate him. They sent their disciples along with the Herodians, strange bedfellows. They said, teacher, I love this. We know that you are truthful and teach the way of God in truth and defer to no one, for you are not partial to any. I guess secretly in my own heart, that would be what I would desire as a sometime when I go to the grave, somebody might say about me, you're truthful, you teach the way of God in truth, and defer to no one, for you're not partial to any. What integrity? What absolute and utter integrity? Jesus taught truthfully the way of God in truth, and deferred to no one. And was not partial to anyone. He couldn't be intimidated. He was committed to truth. What a commendation. He taught God's truth because that's what men needed to know. It wasn't always popular. Someone said to me, well, you know, I was at a place and a certain person from your church came and spoke. And everything he said was true. But he shouldn't have said it because it offended some people. Well, see, that's a question of... I suppose you want to be cautious. There's no sense in literally blasting away at people in all circumstances. But that's a little bit of the spirit of the age, which says, don't worry about speaking the truth. Be much more concerned with not offending anybody. And so you defer. It's a lot more exciting to just speak the truth and see what happens. You can walk away and say, well, it was, how did it go? Oftentimes you get into a deal like, oh, it was nice. Everybody was real happy. It was good. They enjoyed it. Maybe that's not the right response. Maybe you should go away and, well, how was it? Oh, it's good. It was a riot. It was a riot after I was done. And it was a big fight. It was great. It was just wonderful. They were just so upset about the gospel. Maybe that's a different approach. I'm not advocating that at this particular point for every situation, but whatever happened to that kind of approach? Jesus said, they said of Jesus that he taught always the truth, the way of God in truth, deferred to no one, and wasn't partial to anybody. Boy, he didn't defer to anyone thinking he might offend them with what he said, and he wasn't partial to anyone. Pick no sides. Paul had that same spirit. Paul says in Acts 20 essentially the same thing. I'm just going to teach exactly what Christ gives me to teach, and I'm going to go and teach it wherever I need to go and teach it, and I'm not going to worry about what happens to me, and I'm not going to worry about my own life because I don't count it dear to myself. See, we want to be committed to the truth, people, to building that body of truth that becomes the garrison that sets the walls up for our behavior, for the way we live life. We must be committed to truth. That's where it starts in Christian living. That's what God is calling a people who commit themselves to the Word of God. Now, what is the practical implication of this? First of all, you have to know it, and then you have to what? Live it. But it starts with knowing it. I have an old Bible at home, and I have it open to this first chapter of Joshua. It sits right in the entrance to our home. When you walk in, it's the first thing you see. And it's open to these verses, Joshua 1, 7, and 8. Only be strong and very courageous. Be careful to do according to all the law which Moses, my servant, commanded you. Do not turn from it to the right or to the left, so that you may have success wherever you go. This book of the law shall not depart from your mouth, but you shall meditate on it day and night, so that you may be careful to do according to all that is written in it. For then you will make your way prosperous, and then you will have success. Be careful to do all that is written in it. Every time you walk in or out of our house, I look at that, I'm reminded that I am responsible before God to do all that is written in that book. To do all that is written in that book. One, I have to know what's written in that book so that I can do it. So I'm committed to the fact that Scripture is the source of doctrine. It's the source of teaching. There's no other source. There is no other place to go, folks. It's all here in God's book. There are other helpful books that comment on this, that expand, elucidate, apply this. But this is it. Let me give it to you in form of an illustration. Ephesians chapter 6, and we'll just pull it together with this one. Ephesians chapter 6, verse 17, and here in the armor of the Christian, we have a vivid illustration, I think, of the matter of the Word of God and its place in the believer's life. Being armed here with our Christian armor to fight against Satan and his demons, described for us in verse 12, he gives all these elements of armor. Basically, they are all defensive. A helmet to protect us, a breastplate to protect us, a shield to protect us, our feet shod with the preparation that will protect us, allow us to hold our ground, so forth. And finally, you come to an offensive weapon in verse 17, which is the sword of the Spirit. Now, just to help you understand this, the sword is the word makaira in the Greek. The word ramphia has reference to a large sword, a big sword, 3-4 feet long even. And that's not the word used here. This is a dagger, somewhere around 6 inches or so, a small little precise weapon that had to be used in very, very precise manner in order to deliver a fatal blow. So the Word of God, first of all, is to be used precisely. It is the sword of the Spirit, not the ramphia of the Spirit to be flailed around indiscriminately. You don't bash demons in the head with your huge Bible. The sword has to be used with tremendous discrimination, tremendous astuteness, tremendous care, tremendous skill. So he says the sword of the Spirit, and then he tells you what it is. It's the Word of God, and instead of the word logos for word, he uses the Greek term rhema, which basically means a specific statement. A specific statement. It seems to be that he is trying to emphasize here that you use the Scripture with precision. You use the specific statement like a small dagger thrust into a vital area with great dexterity. It isn't the sense that I have the sword of the Spirit because I own a Bible. You could own a lot of Bibles and not have the sword of the Spirit unless you know how to use those specific statements of Scripture which apply at specific points of temptation with precision. That's the issue. The sword of the Spirit is a precision weapon, and it is used with precision to be applied to given situations with precision. And that is why Paul said to Timothy, study or be diligent to show yourself approved unto God, a workman that needs not to be ashamed, rightly dividing the word of truth. You must understand it. You must know how to cut it straight. You must know how to properly interpret and apply it so that you can use the sword. I see myself as a teacher of God's word, endeavoring to give you the sword at every point. You may know the specific statement of God about a lot of things, but maybe you don't know the specific statement of God about a lot of other things. So if you're attacked in that area, you've got no ability to use that weapon because you don't know that specific statement. The challenge in learning God's word is to master those truths which give you the deposit so that you have the sword at every point, and wherever Satan may attack you, you can pull that thing out and use it with precision because you know precisely what the word of God has to say. The master illustration of this comes, I believe, in the temptation of Jesus. Do you realize that when Jesus was tempted on those three occasions by the devil, that every time the devil tempted him, he answered with what? Scripture. He quoted Deuteronomy, a passage out of Deuteronomy. Jesus didn't have to do that. Jesus did not have to quote Scripture. He could have said something and it would have become Scripture. He did not have to quote Scripture. Why did he do that? He was giving us a what? A pattern. He was giving us an example. He was giving us a means to understand how to deal with temptation. It was Jesus' spiritual secret, if you will, to borrow a somewhat popular thought. It was letting us in to the heart of Christ and how he dealt with the enemy as the pattern for how we are to deal. And in each case, when the temptation came, Jesus quoted a verse that was a direct rebuttal to that temptation. He had the sword, and he could use that thing with precision to strike a fatal blow. And in essence, that's what we are to do. And that's what happens when the word of God is imbibed and taken in. And when you have the sword, you can use the sword, and you can use it with precision. In any given situation, you become potentially a victor if you apply that which you have. So the word of God, the scripture, is useful. It's useful for salvation. It's useful for doctrine. And God wants to bring that word into our lives as believers, constantly, systematically, repeatedly, so that the word of Christ will dwell in us, what? Richly, abundantly, superabundantly, so that we're literally dominated, saturated, filled with the word, so that our mind is renewed with the word, in order that we may possess the sword, in order that we may think and act in accord with God's truth. What is the work of the word? To save, to teach. And it always accomplishes its purpose when it's mixed with a believing, receiving heart. And I trust yours is that kind of heart. You can't stop here, because we don't always respond to the word the way we ought to. So the word also has a ministry of reproof and a ministry of correction and a ministry of instruction, which involves chastening. We'll get into that next time. Let's bow together in prayer. Lord, we want to say thank you that the word came to us and was mixed with faith because you prepared our hearts by your sovereign grace. We thank you for that life-giving word. And Father, we thank you too for the deposit of truth, that doctrine which guards our thinking and our acting. We thank you for the fact that you've given us not only the book, but you've given us the indwelling teacher, the illuminator, the very author of the book. What a thought, that we should not only possess the book, but have living in us the one who wrote it. Oh, Lord, no wonder we don't need to trust men, but we have an anointing from thee to teach us all things. Help us, Lord, who have been saved by the power of the word, to be built up by its power, to be nourished in the words of faith. Good teaching. Help us to allow the word of Christ to dwell in us richly so that we have the outflow of all those wonderful things described in Colossians 3. Help us to have that mind renewed. Help us to be able to think on things pure and lovely and just and good, things in the word. May we respond to the injunction of Joshua 1. To never, ever let our minds depart from your word. May we, like the people of old, like Josiah, make a covenant to walk after the Lord, to keep his law and his testimonies and his statutes all the days of our life. Thank you that you've given us the content to govern life. You've given us the content to defeat Satan. You've given us all we need. We thank you that the word will accomplish its work in us who receive it. For Jesus' sake, amen.
3: You're listening to Grace to You, the Bible teaching ministry of John MacArthur. John's current study is called The Transforming Power of Scripture. Now, friend, while you can build confidence in the truth of the Bible by looking at scientific, historical, and archaeological evidence, something John is making clear in this study is that the most convincing evidence of the Bible's reliability comes from the Bible itself. We asked John to explain why he believed that. Here's what he said.
4: The most convincing evidence of the Bible's authority is the Bible itself. It is its own best defense. To any person who studies the Bible, I mean studies it diligently and faithfully, digs down in the Word of God, the divine nature of Scripture will become absolutely apparent. Absolutely apparent. Of course, that is if you're a believer. If you're a non-believer, Bible's clear. The natural man understands not the things of God, their foolishness to him. But for a believer, the Bible is its own defense. The Bible is like a lion. You don't defend a lion. You open the cage and let it out. It can defend itself. Understanding Scripture makes Scripture believable. The more you study the Bible, the more it validates itself. After 50-plus years of studying the Bible verse by verse, I am more convinced today than I've ever been, and I've always been fully convinced that this is the Word of God. It never falls short. The Bible contains everything you need to know, and it contains its own defense.
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12: There isn't a person sitting here today who doesn't have something impossible that you're facing. Something you cannot fix, you cannot change, you cannot alter, you cannot start or stop. It's impossible for you.
13: What would it look like to simply say yes to God?

planning our salvation, knowing our need for the Savior, our God already has put together the plan that on this very day, at this particular time, this angel, the messenger angel, would leave the throne room of the Father and come to this earth. And we read he would come to the city in Galilee called Nazareth. Really, we would call it a village. Nazareth is where Mary lived. It's where Joseph lived. It's where they have been betrothed. He comes to a virgin engaged to a man whose name was Joseph, of the descendants of David, and the virgin's name was Mary. Remember, she wasn't expecting it. It was an absolute sudden surprise to her. She looks up and she sees the visible manifestation of an angelic being. Coming in, he said to her, "Hail, favored one, the Lord is with you." You're not surprised to read that she was very perplexed. Verse 29. The word means to be caught up in intense curiosity. How could this be? Because a man I do not know, literally, the statement reads. Remember, it has to be a man. And I'm in love with Joseph, but I've never been intimate with Joseph. I do not know a man. She's asking, how can it be? And now he explains. It doesn't help her with all of the answers, but it at least describes the supernatural nature of the conception. The angel said to her, "Do not be afraid, Mary, for you have found favor with God. Behold, you will conceive in your womb," verse 31, "and bear a son. You shall name him Jesus. He will be great. He will be called the Son of the Most High. And the Lord God will give him the throne of his father David. He will reign over the house of Jacob, and his kingdom will have no end." How can that be? I understand you're talking Messiah here. But what I don't get is how this will occur. I can't figure it out. Verse 35 is crucial because it represents the Holy Spirit's most significant mission. The angel answered and said to her, "The Holy Spirit will come upon you. The power of the Most High will overshadow you." These are all human terms, accommodating human ignorance and an inability to grasp the truth. The Holy Spirit will come upon you. The power of the Most High will overshadow you. For this reason, the Holy Child shall be called the Son of God. What you must understand, even the most intense skeptic listening right now, is that you will never, ever unravel the puzzle. You can't, because it's a miracle. God comes, God makes the announcement, God leaves Mary in her puzzlement, wondering what it's all about, just as any one of you ladies in these teenage years in which Mary was would find yourself absolutely shocked. But God doesn't back off. He says the Holy Spirit will come upon you and will overshadow you. Somewhere between this announcement and Mary's arrival at Elizabeth's place of residence, a conception took place. Now, the thing I love about Mary's response is what follows in this passage of Scripture. Before I get there, I just want you to look at verse 37 and let it sink in. He says, "For nothing will be impossible with God." If I want you to remember anything as a result of this time together, it's that statement. Because there isn't a person sitting here today who doesn't have something impossible that you're facing. Something. Something you cannot fix, you cannot change, you cannot alter, you cannot start or stop.

0: it's impossible for you. I think it's that statement that causes Mary finally to rest her case. She doesn't have to know all the details. She simply must understand that the God who is revealing this message is the God of impossibilities. The next two verses are wonderful verses. Mary said, "Behold, the bondslave of the Lord. May it be done to me according to your word." And the angel departed. First, what she calls herself, I think, is significant. I'm a bondservant. In other words, I'm not running my own life. I'm not in charge of the events of my life. And even though I have no idea how God is going to pull this off, I want it known right now that I see myself as a humble servant of the living God. I am available to him to do with me whatever he may wish. Mary, the woman of strength and character, says immediately, I'm the Lord's bondservant. It's a statement of humility. While we're on that, would you hold your place here and look at 1 Peter chapter 5? I want to point out three benefits of true humility right here from 1 Peter 5. Verse 5. It concludes with humility toward one another, for God is opposed to the proud, but gives grace to the humble. Therefore, stay with the word, humble yourself under the mighty hand of God, that he may exalt you at the proper time, casting all your anxiety on him because he cares for you. Go back to verse 5. The first benefit of humility is that we're given grace to accept whatever. Grace comes to the humble. You see that? He gives grace to the humble. Grace to hear, grace to accept, grace to believe, grace to embrace. So the first benefit is we're given grace to accept whatever. Humility will help you be accepting. The second thing is that it comes with a promise. Humble yourselves under the mighty hand of God that he may exalt you at the proper time. We rest in his promise when we humble ourselves. God will reward this kind of an attitude. Lord, I don't understand it. I'm not necessarily in agreement with it. I don't have enough of the facts to feel at peace about it, but I trust you, and as a result, we're told we will be exalted at another time. So later on, the exaltation comes. That's the promise. We rest in God's promise. Third, we are relieved of anxiety. And who doesn't want that? Casting all your anxiety on him because literally it matters to him concerning you. The verse literally reads, what concerns you is a concern to him, and that removes the anxiety. I think back to Luke 1, I think there was all of that in Mary's acceptance. She said, if that's the plan, and if with God nothing is impossible, I'm not fighting this. I'm not going to resist it. I'm not going to worry about what people will say, all those gossips that live near in the town of Nazareth. I'm not going to let that hold me back. I'm going to accept this. I notice also in her response, verse 38, chapter 1 of Luke, may it be done to me. So she welcomes the plan. She welcomes the plan. One man writes, Mary's submission is a very lovely thing. Whatever God says, I accept. Mary learned to forget the world's commonest prayer, thy will be changed. And she's embracing the one that is the greatest prayer, thy will be done. Thy will be, may it be so. If I am the chosen one, let it be. May it happen. I'll leave the details to you, God. You know what's wonderful? What's wonderful is what is absent. Think about it. First, there's an absence of any request for further information. Truth be told, some of us just want more information. And then after somebody explains, we want even more information. The thought of risk is enough to keep us awake through the night. Mary knows there are all kinds of stuff she will never understand. So she starts by laying down the need for any further information, the absence of the problem with telling Joseph. She has to tell her fiancé, I'm pregnant. She certainly knew that the gossips all over Nazareth would be talking in a few months. Hey, she's already wearing maternity clothes. When did they get married? What is it? Somebody said it's from God? Yeah, right. Right. And how about trying to convince her fiancé? Oh, by the way, Joseph, before I leave to go see Elizabeth, I'm carrying a baby. But it's from God. Right. There's not a guy here that doesn't understand what Joseph must have felt. See, Joseph has never read Luke 1 either. I mean, all he knows is what she just told him. By the way, if God wants to change the laws of nature, he has the right to do that. I love the way one theologian puts it. The laws of nature are not chains which the divine legislator has laid upon himself. They are threads which he holds in his hand and which he shortens or lengthens at will. He could stop the sun. He made the sun. He can change the heart of that most stubborn individual that you're trying to deal with. He made that individual. He's never met his match. There's a third thing I notice. There is no resistance because she'll have to face her parents. I've rarely heard anyone address the mom and dad in this situation. How about her rabbi, who has on the record at the synagogue the betrothal of this couple, and they've signed on to where they're known as husband and wife during the betrothal period, but they're to keep themselves pure from sexual involvement with one another during this period of betrothal. The rabbi has signed on as well. She's got to face her rabbi with this information. She begins by saying, I'm the Lord's bondservant. And so, in other words, I have to leave this up to him. May it be according to your word. You know, that's when the angel departed. Look at the end of verse 38. The angel departed. That was enough. Done. I think the angel thought at that moment, time to go back to the throne room. Mission accomplished. Mary's received the message. She will never be the same. I'll leave the rest up to the one who sent me with the message. And he's gone. Whew! The angel's gone. The good thing is that the Holy Spirit has never left, and he's hovering over Mary, and shortly after the visit, Mary experiences conception. Miraculous. Within a matter of weeks, even months, certainly, she's feeling the flutter in her womb. Life. How many times she must have stood in front of a mirror and smiled. The Holy Spirit accomplished his mission. To do it, he needed a messenger, and he needed one to receive the message. Let me go there as I talk about the practical value. First, I want some of you today to identify with Gabriel. Not as an angel, but as a human agency of information. Could it be that the Lord's plan for you this very week is for you to be the messenger of good news to someone who has not heard it and is not expecting to receive it? I will say to you again, which I've said often, you will encounter people in your sphere of influence no one else will encounter. No one is with you 24/7. You will talk with a friend at work. You will be with a neighbor. You will be at a party and there'll be someone that'll be there that you are just now getting acquainted with or you haven't seen for a long time. You may be planning to make a flight, and you're going to be flying to some destination. You're going to be on a plane or whatever the vehicle. You're going to be with someone you probably don't know. Could it be? No. Tolerate the question. Could it be that you're to be the Gabriel in their lives? Could it be that God would have me open my mouth and speak to the person at the dry cleaners where I drop off the clothes? Or someone across from me as I'm pumping gas into my car? Or somebody at the grocery store I may run into, and we speak and normally walk like ships in the night passing by one another? Could it be that a smile would say, I'd like to meet you, or say to me, you could say something to this person that could make the difference in their eternity? This isn't just about an angel visiting a woman. This is about an application for us. I'm speaking today to messengers. Some of you can't remember the last time you spoke to anyone about their soul. It really isn't that difficult. And if handled tactfully, it can be a remarkable exchange of conversation. Well, they may not immediately respond, but they will never forget. I remember a young man in the Marine Corps that I tricked into helping me with my Bible verses. I was memorizing verses of Scripture. And I was working with the navigators, and we had a little verse pack. And I said to this young man who had told me, I don't want any of your religious stuff. I've already heard you're a fanatic. So that was our opening conversation. So I've realized if I'm ever going to talk to this bunk buddy of mine, I'm going to have to trick him into it. And so I said to him one day, hey, I'm going over these verses I'm trying to memorize. I don't want you really. I said, no. Just help me know where I'm making mistakes, okay? Said, okay. So I tossed him John 3:16. For God, he'd say, so loved. Yeah, oh, so loved. I forgot. For God so loved the world that he gave. And I'd go over John 3:16 over and over. John 3:36, 1 John 5:11 and 12, Ephesians 2:8 and 9. For by grace you are saved. Yeah, saved through faith. That not of yourself. More than 20 years passed. Never saw Eddie until my phone rang. The phone rang, and on the other end of the line was a familiar voice. Hey, Chuck. Yeah. Eddie. Where are you? I'm in New Orleans. I'm running a car dealership down here. Hey, you know that trick you did on me? I said, yeah. He said, hey, it worked. I'm loving Jesus. I want you to know that. So if you got to deceive him into the kingdom, deceive him into the kingdom. Whatever. Whatever it takes. If I have to deceive you to be careful with something that could be tragic in your life, you'll thank me for it. Hopefully, I don't have to be deceptive. But for some people, you got to work very cleverly. And Eddie thanks me and will thank me to the end of his life for being a Gabriel, telling him what he didn't want to hear at a time he really needed to hear it. If that's for you, remember, the challenge is laid out there. The word angel, by the way, means messenger. You be the angelos, the messenger. Now, you know where I'm going. The other side of this is Mary. You may be the Mary in this story. It has nothing to do with babies for you. It has to do with receiving a message you weren't expecting. Several of you have heard the story of Jesus and his death on the cross so many times, you could repeat it back to someone else. But truth be told, you've never received the message. You've never taken it personally. You've never said, may it be done to me according to your word. I bow myself before the God of heaven. I acknowledge that I could never get myself into heaven. Not in the way I've lived my life. And God, if you want to do the miracle of changing my life, I accept the message today. I'll give you a little encouragement in case you are one of those individuals. You have no idea what God's plan is for you until all is well with you. All those kids in the classroom that said, abortion. Had they thought about it, they would have never said so, because they would have realized that in his 57 brief years on this earth, Beethoven left 9 complete symphonies that are still being played all around the world, numerous sonatas, concertos for violin and for piano, instrumental trios and quartets and quintets, overtures, minuets, and opera, and oratorio, masses, cantatas, canons. Lovely tunes the world sings and enjoys. Some have even put love lyrics to them. And for romantic evenings, Beethoven brings encouragement and hope to this day. You have no idea the future God has for you. But if you're outside of his family, you'll never know. Today, take the message. Believe it. Receive it. Bow with me, will you, for just a few moments. Just sit quietly right there. For some of you, you've never once in your life said, Lord Jesus Christ, I'm a sinner, I'm lost, I'm away from you, God, and I cannot find my way to you, but I realize today you've offered me a gift. So today I invite you to take the gift. Receive Jesus Christ, and you will have eternal life. You won't have to work for it. You won't have to promise to be holy. You won't have to give up your sins. You won't have to be at church every Sunday. You don't earn your way. It's a gift. Take it. When Mary left the presence of that angel, within a matter of moments, she was pregnant. When you leave these words in a matter of seconds, you can be born again. New life within. A whole purpose without. If this will help, follow me in this prayer. Heavenly Father, I acknowledge that I'm a sinner. I've never trusted in you before, but I now take Jesus Christ and him only to be my Lord and Savior. Thank you for coming into my life. I turn away from my unbelief and I turn to you, dear Father. And I accept the gift you've given me. Thank you for Jesus. Father, thank you for this time of the year when they're singing our songs out there. They're going through the motions and they're even using words that they don't understand. Enable us, Lord, to fill in the blanks, to bring answers to where there are questions, and to offer hope for the wellness of people's souls. Thank you, Lord, that this week will be the first time some will trust in the Savior and you'll use us in the process. Free us up to do that, Lord. Make us passionate about the sharing of the message so that there can be others who've not ever come to your Son, come to him this week. Now, Lord, dismiss us with the encouraging thought that you go with us everywhere we go, every moment of our lives, waking are sleeping, and we will walk with you in joy and gratitude. In the name of your Son, we pray. Everyone said, Amen.
1: Somewhere today, for the very first time, someone said yes to Jesus. And Chuck Swindoll's prayer reminds us that we get to be a part of that. We get to carry the message. We get to be the Gabriel in someone's story. That's the breathtaking conclusion of this 12-part series, How Great is Our God. This is Insight for Living. 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
8: 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So you starve a relationship of trust and you will starve it of vibrancy and potentially you'll starve it of life. And it's impossible to repair trust that keeps getting broken.
9: Lisa Turkers joins us again today on Focus on the Family with Jim Daly to talk about working through trust issues. Thanks for joining us. I'm John Fuller.
10: Well, John, it's always great to have Lisa here. And she's busy. She runs Proverbs 31 Ministry, and I'm sure that keeps her busy most of the time. So we deeply appreciate Lisa's ability to be here. Talk about the pain that she's gone through with divorce. We covered much of that last time, but we're going to continue that discussion today. And I think the benefit for all of us is what she has learned and how she is applying that to her current marriage and to those relationships around her. I'll tell you what, just broadly, this life brings a lot of trouble and can bring a lot of pain. I think it's part of the process so that we are tilted and pushed closer to God. I think that's the big plan. So we've got to be careful as Christians that it doesn't destroy us, it doesn't destroy our trust in God and our trust in other people. But how do we get through these cloudy days and emerge on the other side deeper into the Lord, better as our own Christian self and doing the things that the Lord wants us to do.
9: Yeah, yeah. And if you missed part one of this important conversation with Lisa, download our mobile app, go back and check it out on YouTube, go to our website. It's really, really strong stuff. And we're going to dive deeper into that today. Lisa Turkhurst is passionate about helping women navigate relationships and have a strong faith. She's very gifted in teaching and storytelling. And her latest book is called I Want to Trust You, But I Don't.
10: Lisa, welcome back.
8: Thank you.
10: Let me ask you about trust. It's such an important ingredient in relationship, and yet it ends up being one of the most fragile things. It's just like the Lord to put this together, right? This is going to be the most important thing in your relationship with people, trust, and it's really fragile. What do you do with that? How do you make it not as fragile, I guess?
8: Well, I think trust will always be fragile because, you know, we can freely give trust, but when trust is broken, it's really hard to repair it. The only recipe that I know for repairing trust is time plus believable behavior to lay down a new track record. It's gonna take time. You know, I mean, as much time as it took for this hurt to unfold, it's gonna take that much more exponentially for the hurt to be tended well with. But time plus believable behavior means when someone else breaks your trust, they're going to need to make sure to demonstrate for you that they're not going to continue to do that and that they're going to establish new patterns, maybe new patterns of thought, new patterns of action. And so those instances of believable behavior over a long period of time with humility and obviously great honesty can help prove a new track record that can then repair the trust in that relationship.
10: I'm sure you've had this question before, but you know, in scripture, we talk about the Lord instructing us to forgive 70 times seven. Mm-hmm. And, you know, I would think informed Christian counselors who are reading the word and know the way the human emotions work, how do you not become a doormat in that situation? When does that line occur? And is it reasonable to the Lord that, Lord, this line is out there? What is that balance in there? I'm thinking of that woman that is trying, and she's trying to forgive, and the husband's not changing. And maybe he runs to her and says, I'm so sorry, this will never happen again. The next week, it's the same thing, mm-hmm. and the same apology. And then the next week, the same thing, and then same apology. What do you do with that as a Christian?
8: Well, I think we have to look at the context of who Jesus is and how he has a heart, a compassionate heart for the person being taken advantage of. And so when Jesus says, forgive 70 times seven, I believe that he's not saying stay in close proximity with that person who continues to hurt you over and over and over. I believe we have to create enough emotional or physical distance that if the other person never changes, that we can forgive them 70 times seven without getting destroyed in the process. Mm-hmm. So I think in order to do this, we've got to have really clear boundaries. And so in that situation you just mentioned, if the husband says, I promise I'll never do this again, and then he does it again next week, it's going to be impossible to rebuild trust that keeps getting broken.
10: Yeah.
8: So there needs to be a protocol. There needs to be a communicated boundary. It doesn't have to be mean. It doesn't have to be manipulative. It doesn't even have, like, it shouldn't be to punish the person who's breaking trust, but it does need to be clear. And how you can communicate a boundary is you are free to continue to do whatever it is that you want to do. And I am free to draw appropriate boundaries because I'm responsible to keep myself sane and self-controlled, which is what the Lord has told me is evidence of the fruit of his spirit in me.
10: Yeah.
8: Therefore, if you continue to do this, then this is what my response will be. And again, communicate it kindly, but also make sure it's firm and make sure that you're consistent with holding fast to that boundary. And remember, every boundary has to have a consequence. A boundary without a consequence is nothing but a poor suggestion.
10: Yeah. Mm-hmm. No, those are good things to remember.
9: Yeah.
10: Let me ask you, you mentioned God's compassion for the victim. You didn't say it that way, but I'll just put it in plain terms. Here's the thing that's so difficult, that he has compassion for the accused.
8: Mm-hmm.
10: And that, you know, in our humanness, that's a hard one to grapple with, especially if the offense is proven in the case of your first marriage where he was having an affair or more than one affair and drug addictions and other things. How do you develop compassion for that broken person that can't climb out of that sin hole, seemingly,
8: mm-hmm.
10: and have some kind of heart still for the brokenness that is that person that you loved at one point?
8: Right. Well, sometimes the line between compassion and enabling is paper thin. So we have to really remember Jesus did lay down his life. He instructs us to lay down our life for those that we love. But Jesus laid down his life to accomplish a high and holy purpose, seeking other people's highest good. Jesus did not lay down his life to enable bad behavior to continue.
10: Wow, that is powerful. That is really good. And very important for us to think through.
8: It is.
10: Because I think we lean the other direction. Oh, just take it as Christians. You know, this is what the Lord wants us to do.
8: Absolutely. Well, listen, I'll just do personal confession here. I am set up to be a classic enabler because I have so much compassion. And so the secret for me wasn't to diminish my compassion, but the secret to me was remembering sometimes the most compassionate thing I can do is to seek the other person's highest good. And it is not seeking the other person's highest good to enable destructive patterns and sinful patterns to continue without calling those into question. Remember, we're after wise trust here, not blind trust.
10: Yeah, that is so good. Let's hit the red flags of distrust. I think you noted 11 in the book. Why don't you just rattle them off and give us a couple of the ones that stick out for you?
8: Let's talk about a couple of my favorite ones. Not favorite because they're good, but favorite because they were eye-opening to me.
10: Okay.
8: One is insincerity. When someone tells you what they think you want to hear, but they don't really mean it.
10: And you can tell.
8: And you can feel it.
10: Uh-huh.
8: And it's like you walk away from the conversation and go, huh, did they really mean what they just said? Because I don't feel like it was sincere. Okay, so that's a red flag, right?
10: Mm-hmm.
8: Another one is inconsistency. You never know what version of that person you're going to get. Like sometimes they are so uber sweet, and other times they are angry and fly off the handle. And that inconsistency can create a lot of tension for you because you just don't know.
10: Right.
8: Another one is self-centeredness. They only think about themselves. Another one is insecurity. They lack confidence in themselves, but not just that they lack confidence in themselves, but they expect you to fill up those holes for them.
10: Yeah.
8: In other words, they want you to make them feel more secure. So these people are usually in need of incessant encouragement. They're
10: accolades.
8: Yes, yeah. Yes. And the problem with that is you can never fill up the bucket that they have because there's a hole in the bottom of their bucket. So, and of course, immorality. They lack a moral compass. Super alarming in a relationship. Insubordination. They reject reasonable authority. That should be concerning too, you know? So it continues to go on. The last one I'll mention is inflated sense of self. They think you cannot manage without them. So if someone says to you, you know, I'm the best thing that ever happened to you. You'll never find a friend like me.
10: I can't imagine saying that or hearing that.
8: Well, it's said.
10: Yeah.
8: Like, or, you know, you'll never find another friend like me. Or you would be nothing without me.
10: Wow.
8: You would never be able to do your job without me. Those kinds of things, that inflated sense of self, really big red flag.
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10: Lisa, let me ask you, and we touched on this last time, but I want to go a little deeper into it, and that is, how can trust issues with other humans affect our trust with the Lord? I think the linkage is obvious, but again, give us handles to that concept that when people let us down, we start to doubt that God's even there for us.
8: Mm-hmm.
10: And then what do we do with that emotion, that feeling, that sense of betrayal?
8: Mm-hmm.
10: It sounds heavy, but it is.
8: Well, what we don't trust, we'll try to control. So This can happen when we've experienced a lot of broken trust with other people, or maybe not even a lot, but a significant broken trust scenario with another person. And we don't understand why God allowed it. We don't understand, like, especially if it's with another Christian, it's like, God, whose side are you on here? Because they say that they're praying about the situation, but they're interpreting the situation so much differently when I feel like I'm the one that got hurt. And it can really feel very, very confusing. But I think one of the most confusing parts of it is when it appears that the person who hurt us got away with it and God just didn't address it. And that can be really confusing. So we have to remember that we don't always have to see the justice of God to know that it's in play. Sin comes as a package deal. So when someone sins, there's a part pleasure to it or part satisfaction to it. But then there's also, it's a package deal with consequences are built into sin. So when someone sins, they start to unleash the consequences that are already built into that sin. And so we don't have to see it to know that it exists. And just because we don't see the justice of God right away, we just have to be assured in his word, he says that we will sow, I mean, whatever we sow, we will reap. So we'll reap what we sow, right? Just because we can't see God's justice, in our minds, the absence of God's justice does not equate to the absence of God's presence. And where God is present, he is working on things and he will not be mocked.
10: Yeah. It's difficult to tolerate injustice. I mean, I think we as Christians have a high sense of justice. Mm-hmm. That's in part why we've come to the Lord, I think. It's in us, it's part of our spiritual DNA, and the Lord certainly values that, this idea of justice. But when it's aimed at us and we feel an injustice toward us, and then we don't even feel like the Lord is vindicating this or making it right, how do we mature to a point where we can manage that? Okay, Lord, we know that you've got it, that if it's not dealt with this week, this month, this year, this lifetime, that you've got it in the long run. That takes a lot of maturity. I'm thinking of Paul being thrown into prison for proclaiming Jesus mm-hmm. as Lord. And, you know, he's in this dungeon prison and singing songs. Mm-hmm. I would say that's mature Christianity.
8: Mm-hmm. Yeah, I would too.
10: How much of our life where we're falling short in that regard, where, you know, we didn't get the right response from a friend and it hurts our feelings and we hold that as a grudge. Are we just that much on the milk of the word that we're not mm-hmm. mature enough as Christians to kind of take that and let the Lord work in that situation?
8: Well, I think it's natural to feel that way. And I think it's important for us to express when we go through things that we feel are terribly unfair. It's okay to express those to the Lord. I mean, if you read my journal, you would see, not only would you see me express what I feel like are areas of time and situations I've walked through that are so unfair, but you'll also see me making so many suggestions to God of how he can right this wrong, of how he can make this better. But I want to say this just with so much tenderness, give it some time. Just give it some time. Because the very things that I thought God should do to right these wrongs that I walk through and to make them fair, over a long period of time, years, I can go back in my journal now and I can say, wow, God, if you would have done that, which in the moment would have given me this feeling like, oh, yay, God, you're making this fair, it would have had dire consequences for me now. And I couldn't have understood that back then. In other words, I was asking God, God, like, do this, like, make this consequence come about. But actually, I can see now God used not allowing that consequence to protect me later in the situation. Mm-hmm. Yeah. Because had that consequence come about, it would have actually had ramifications for me. And so that's where we really do need to trust God there.
9: That's really profound, Lisa. And it takes a lot of courage to get to that point to see that. You mentioned something earlier where that which we fear, we try to control. It seems like when trust is broken, like I personally, I trust God. My struggle is, what am I supposed to do as I'm trusting you? So how did that look for you in terms of close relationships with that violation of trust did you seek to control and manage things, or did you just
10: well, that is so gentle.
9: Do That's a trust nice fall and say, okay, God's got it.
8: Yeah, why don't we just go right there? Okay. Well, I'm not typically a controlling person, but it sneaks in. So I put this little list of awareness, like, let's pay attention to these things. These might be some indicators that we're in a situation that we don't trust. Therefore, we're trying to take control. Mm-hmm. One of those is needing to know every detail. Now, being a responsible steward is great, yeah, but we can easily cross the line from being a responsible steward to being controlling of a situation because we don't trust, right? So needing to know every detail, obsessively trying to figure out how to prevent bad things. Mm. I'm raising my hand really high here. So remember when we talked about the trauma diamond in my brain, trying to figure out how to prevent bad things is often playing out in my brain by catastrophic thinking, because somehow I feel like if I can run ahead, figure out all the bad things that could happen, figure out the worst case scenario, then somehow today I can prepare myself so that if that happens, I'm not going to be as shocked by it, right?
10: Yeah. And that's not unusual.
8: It's not unusual.
10: Catastrophization, I think, is the word. Yeah. And that's a coping skill.
8: It is a coping skill. But doesn't that leave us in a place where we are not looking forward to the future, but we're always trying to brace for impact?
10: Well, fear.
8: Yeah. And we're walking in constant fear. Another one is getting annoyed when people deviate from your plan. Another one is having unrealistic expectations of others. Because again, if we're not trusting them, we want to control them. And so we can have unrealistic expectations of what they should do and what they shouldn't do because we don't want to get caught off guard. And then here's a big one, thinking, really always thinking, your way is the right way. And not giving space for other people to express that their way may be different, but remember, different isn't always bad.
10: Mm. Yeah. Let me ask this. What is it we can control? Huh. Maybe that's the right question.
8: Mm-hmm. Well, God calls us and tells us that one of the fruit of the Spirit is self-control. So, you know.
10: Ouch.
8: I mean, we cannot control what happens in the future. We can be responsible. We can do everything today that we're supposed to do to plan well and to work effectively and all of that. But we ultimately cannot control the outcome of the future. We cannot control other people. We can't control, like, we get on the road today. Ultimately, we can't control what the other drivers do or don't do, right? Mm-hmm. There's so much that we can't control. So I think it's important to remember there is a part of this that we are going to have to accept that. We're going to have to accept that there are things we cannot control, but take responsibility for what we can control. I can't control what someone else says, but I can control my reaction to it. I can't control if I walk into a coffee shop and someone just bumps into me and says rude things to me because the coffee shop frappéed their latte and waylaid their whole day, right? And now they're trying to take it out on me. But here's what I can do. I can look at them and think, just because you lay down an offense doesn't mean I have to pick it up, carry it with me, and let it ruin my day.
10: Yeah.
8: You know?
10: Well, that's so good. And this has been so good the last couple of days. I do want to take just a minute here at the end and allow you to talk about your new man, Chaz, and how long have you been married now, and what on the positive side of things for those that are struggling, may not see the light at the end of the tunnel, just what the Lord has done to rescue and save and restore. Mm-hmm. I want to see the blossom in your face is what I'm looking for right now.
8: Well, when I experienced the death of my marriage, I thought that it was me signing up to not have a partner in life the rest of my life, that I probably wouldn't get remarried. I couldn't fathom dating. So it took a long time, and I'm thankful it took a long time because I wanted to heal enough not to need another person to help me walk through what I was walking through. I wanted to heal enough to where I could be freed up and healthy enough to want the right person. Otherwise, if I would have jumped into relationships too quickly, I probably would have been attracted to what was normal to me. And dysfunction had become normal. And I didn't want to jump into another dysfunctional relationship. Yeah. So I'm thankful I took that time. But eventually, I did meet a wonderful man. His name is Chaz. And you want to see my face blossom?
10: Here it is.
8: Here it is.
10: Boop.
8: He is such an unexpected but beautiful and wonderful gift from God. And I am so, so thankful. The thing that I really appreciate so much about Chaz is he spent years tending well to his soul and his emotions and healing from the things that he went through in his life. I remember when I was first engaging with him, he has done his work. And the only way you really know that phraseology is if you have actually really worked on yourself, worked on the brokenness that we all acquire through life. And that was very attractive to me. So there were many wonderful things about him. But I think my most favorite of all is that I get to see what it feels like to be really loved and adored by a man. And that is such a gift.
10: Wow, I do see that in your face now. Let's go here for the last question. That woman that's going, well, that's great, Lisa. That's wonderful. I'm so glad for you. But in her heart, there's a bit of resentment. Because that's not my story. She's somewhere along your journey, but she hasn't made it through to that blossoming, smiley effervescence that you're showing there. Mm-hmm. What do you say to her about hope, tying this all back together to yesterday? Mm-hmm. Where does she find her hope? What does she need to do right now?
8: Well, first of all, I want to tell her I understand, and I just want to acknowledge that is a lonely, hard place to be. I wish so much that I could run into your future, see all the good stuff that God has ahead of you, and come back and tell you today and let that be the very thing that boosts hope in your life. But that would be me robbing you of the journey with God. I don't understand why different people have to wait for different things, different seasons, different time frames. I don't understand why God is allowing what you're walking through right now. I don't understand why it's taking so long, or, you know, why you're at the place you are today. But here's what I do know. God got me through that season. I went kicking and screaming through a lot of that season, but God did get me through that season. And there's been enough time now where I can look back on my lonely season and I can just report what I see now. I see that God had a plan for me. It is so very different than what I ever thought that it would be. But the less I resist trusting him, the less I suffer. The more I resist trusting him, the more I suffer. Our job today is just to be obedient to God. God's job is everything else.
9: And that's how we'll conclude our conversation with Lisa Turkers today on Focus on the Family with Jim Daly, and her insights about trust and navigating relationships when things are broken really pierce the heart.
10: They do. And working through our trust issues is essential to our emotional and spiritual health. I think she spoke to that throughout the program. I so appreciate the reminder that we can lean on God and trust in his goodness even when it feels like he's not moving, maybe especially when it feels like he's not moving. And I hope you've taken Lisa's message to heart. This is why Focus on the Family exists. We want to provide you with biblical principles that you can apply in your life and in your relationships. If you're needing some guidance, please get in touch with us. We have a team of caring Christian counselors who can pray with you and get you on a path toward health and healing. We also have many wonderful resources we can put into your hands to help you go deeper, like Lisa's book, I Want to Trust You, But I Don't. Moving forward when you're skeptical of others, afraid of what God will allow, and doubtful of your own discernment. It's full of biblical truth and stories that will encourage you. You can get it directly through Focus on the Family Canada. 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

0: 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Right now, a little bit cloudy outside pero mainit po, 27 degrees. Ang ating alinsangan factor, humidex, umaabot sa 37. 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Bababa ang temperatura sa 16. Bukas, araw ng Sabado, mainly sunny ang naka-forecast maghapon. Mainit din, high of 30 with a humidex of 38 tomorrow. Extended forecast for Sunday, mix of sun and cloud, high of 27. Lunes, maaraw, high of 30. Gayun din sa Martes, sunny and a high of 30 degrees. Sa kasalukuyan, ingat po, nakataas ang yellow warning for heat. It's partly cloudy, 27 degrees, with a humidex of 37 dito sa Winnipeg.
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1: 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Sa ngayon, partly cloudy dito sa Winnipeg, 27 degrees. Humidex nasa 37. Mamayang gabi ay partly cloudy. May panganib po ng thunderstorm at bababa ang ating temperatura sa 17. Bukas araw ng Sabado, mainly sunny na forecast maghapon. Mag-iingat at sobrang init din po, high of 31 with a humidex of 39 tomorrow. Sa kasalukuyan, partly cloudy, 27 degrees with a humidex of 37 dito sa Winnipeg.

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0: KJS Afternoon Pasada. 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Happy Friday nga. 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It's National Cousins Day today.
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4: In the new Christian comedy Bad Counselors, now in theaters, two frat boys' wild night of drinking lands them in jail. Now they need 120 hours of community service in the next 2 weeks to avoid being expelled. Grayson and his friend Tyler know exactly where they can get so many hours in such a short time frame, at a church camp. There's just one problem. They aren't Christians. Bad Counselors initially feels a bit like The Hangover. The story's premise and some mildly suggestive dialogue earn a PG-13 rating. In the end, though, Grayson and Tyler experience some redemptive moments they didn't see coming. So we're giving Bad Counselors a 3.5 out of 5 for family friendliness. Read the full review at PluggedIn.com/radio. I'm Adam Holtz with the Plugged In Movie Review by Focus on the Family.

Good afternoon. 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Ngayon, mainit din, a little bit cloudy outside. It's 27 degrees. Humidex umaabot sa 37. Mamayang gabi ay partly cloudy. Ingat po sa panganib ng thunderstorm at bababa ang temperatura sa 17. Bukas, araw ng Sabado, mainly sunny, naka-forecast maghapon. Temperatura aakyat sa 31 with a humidex of 39. Extended forecast naman sa Linggo, maulap, may 60% chance ng pag-ulan, high of 28. Lunes, maaraw, high of 30. Gayun din sa Martes, sunny and a high of 30 degrees. Sa kasalukuyan, partly cloudy, 27 degrees with a humidex of 37 dito sa Winnipeg.

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0: 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We are guided by justice, guided by the evidence, by the rule of law, by the procedure.
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0: 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Alas 4:21 dito sa Winnipeg, a little bit cloudy outside, pero mainit, maalinsangan, 28 degrees. 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Mag-iingat po at may panganib ng thunderstorm. Bababa ang ating temperatura sa 17. Bukas, araw ng Sabado, mainly sunny maghapon. Temperatura aakyat sa 31 degrees. Humidex ay aabot rin sa 39. And sa Linggo naman, maulap, may 60% chance ng pag-ulan, high of 28. Lunes, maaraw, high of 30. Pagsapit ng Martes, maaraw din, and a high of 30 degrees. Sa kasalukuyan, ingat po, dalas-dalasan ang inom ng tubig. Mostly cloudy, 28 degrees, with a humidex of 39 dito sa Winnipeg.
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0: 4:30 ng hapon dito sa Winnipeg ay maulap ang kalangitan, 28 degrees. At nako, ingat po sa humidity index, umaabot tayo sa 39. 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And ingat po sa panganib ng thunderstorm, bababa ang ating temperatura sa 17. Bukas araw ng Sabado, mainly sunny ang ating maghapon. Temperatura, mainit din po, high of 31 at humidex nasa 39 bukas. Sa kasalukuyan, mostly cloudy. Nakataas po ang yellow warning for heat, 28 degrees with a humidex of 39 dito sa Winnipeg.
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2: 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So I'm super excited. 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I'm super ready and I can't wait to see everyone. I can't wait to perform with the ASAP Kapamilya families.
1: Mapapanood ang ASAP XP Australia sa July 25 sa TikTok Entertainment Center sa Sydney. 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Mapapanood dito ang mga original shows. At tuwing Sabado, balikan ang mga iconic na palabas, personalidad, at hindi malilimutang music moment sa Nostalgia R. Mapapanood ng live ang Mix shows sa Mix Facebook at YouTube channel. 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
0: Exciting weekend para sa ating mga kapamilya stars. 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

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Sa ngayon ay maulap ang ating kalangitan, 28 degrees with a humidex of 39. Mamayang gabi, partly cloudy, ingat nga po sa panganib ng thunderstorm. Usually kapag ganito ka-humid ay nagkakaroon ng thunderstorm. Ano? So ingat tayo at bababa ang ating temperatura sa 17. Bukas, araw ng Sabado, mainly sunny ang ating maghapon. Temperatura aakyat sa 31 degrees pero pakiramdam nasa 39 dahil sa humidex bukas. Extended forecast naman for Sunday. Maulap, may 60% chance ng pag-ulan, high of 28. Lunes, maaraw, high of 30. Gayun din naman sa Martes, maaraw and a high of 30 degrees. Sa kasalukuyan, mostly cloudy, 28 degrees with a humidex of 39 dito sa Winnipeg.

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Pero ingat po, may panganib ng thunderstorm and local smoke. 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Extended forecast for Sunday, mix of sun and cloud, high of 27. Sa Lunes, maaraw, high of 30. Gayun din naman sa Martes, sunny and a high of 30 degrees. Kay nakikinig sa Afternoon Pasada sa 92.7 FM, CKJS at sa CKJS.com.

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Happy Friday!

0: Afternoon Posada with Lucille. Back with more. Stick around.
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6: Para sa ating weather forecast, ngayong gabi sa Winnipeg, clear. Pero ingat po, may panganib ng thunderstorm and local smoke. Temperatura bababa sa 16. Bukas, araw ng Sabado, mainly sunny. Temperatura aabot sa 30. Ingat rin po sa humidex na aabot sa 38 tomorrow. Extended forecast for Sunday, mix of sun and cloud, high of 27. Sa Lunes, maaraw, high of 30. Gayun din naman sa Martes, sunny and a high of 30 degrees. Kayo nakikinig sa Afternoon Pasada sa 92.7 FM CKJS at sa CKJS.com.
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6: Under the rule, this is an exception to the hearsay rule. Bakit? because I'm now the custodial of the records na naiwan noon. Those are official records, and I'm testifying based on the records. We seek justice. Wala po tayong hinahanap na dito. We are guided by justice, guided by the evidence, by the rule of law, by the procedure.
2: Samantala, mananatiling tagapagsalita at counsel ng House Prosecution si Tolosa sa kabila ng mungkahi ni Presiding Officer at Senator Judge Cheese Escudero noong Miyerkules.
5: We appreciate the reminder given by the Presiding Officer, no? 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
7: Para sa ating weather forecast, ngayong gabi sa Winnipeg, clear. Pero ingat po, may panganib ng thunderstorm and local smoke. Temperatura bababa sa 16. Bukas, araw ng Sabado, mainly sunny. Temperatura aabot sa 30. Ingat rin po sa humidex na aabot sa 38 tomorrow. Extended forecast for Sunday, mix of sun and cloud, high of 27. Sa Lunes, maaraw, high of 30. Gayun din naman sa Martes, sunny and a high of 30 degrees. Kayo nakikinig sa Afternoon Pasada sa 92.7 FM, CKJS at sa CKJS.com.

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2: Para sa inyong pang-araw-araw na balita, weather, traffic at marami pang iba.
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It's July 24, 2026. 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Isa itong unofficial holiday na inaalala taon-taon on the same date to honor the lifelong bonds, shared childhood memories, and unique friendships natin sa ating mga pinsan. 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It's National Cousins Day today! Para sa ating weather forecast, ngayong gabi sa Winnipeg, clear. Pero ingat po, may panganib ng thunderstorm and local smoke. Temperatura bababa sa 16. Bukas, araw ng Sabado, mainly sunny. Temperatura aabot sa 30. Ingat rin po sa humidex na aabot sa 38 tomorrow. Extended forecast for Sunday, mix of sun and cloud, high of 27. Sa Lunes, maaraw, high of 30. Gayun din naman sa Martes, sunny and a high of 30 degrees. Kay nakikinig sa Afternoon Pasada sa 92.7 FM, CKJS at sa CKJS.com.

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2: Maraming salamat sa inyong naging pagsama at pagbarkada ngayong araw po ng Biyernes, July 24, 2026 sa ating Afternoon Pasada with Lucille. 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Happy Friday and have a wonderful weekend. Ako yung nakabarkada si Lucille. 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Hanggang sa Lunes. 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